And, ooh, okay, let's see how many I know and you know. These are the top 10 most underrated skills that you should have or know. And I haven't even read down the list yet, okay? I'm just looking at that headline. So we'll find out together coming up.

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1: All right, guys, let's see how many we got. It says top 10 most underrated skills that everybody should learn. Put a finger up if you got one, and we'll see how many fingers we have up at the end. First aid, so CPR, Heimlich maneuver, basic life-saving measures, right? How to swim, cooking, basic home and car maintenance, how to unclog a toilet, and how to not clog a toilet in the first place. I thought that was funny. Sewing, spelling, how to read a nutrition label, how to safely operate a firearm, and how to tell an interesting story. I got, let's see, 7 out of 10. I don't know how to sew. Unless, like, I don't know, you're saying like a little hem. I could probably do that. Not very good, though. Let's see. Basic home and car maintenance. No. I mean, maybe, but I also have AAA, so I'm going to use them instead. And I'm just not big on firearms, so they stay away from me and I stay away from them. What about you? How many skills did you get?
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0: And apparently we've narrowed it down to age 42. That's when the average person starts to get more negative. I hope never to be that grumpy old person. And 42 is not old by any means. I'm not saying that. But as you age, I feel like my patience just runs out. I get more flustered easier. But we'll talk about the top things that get us all riled up coming up next.
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Let's get the party started. 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That's when I knew that your heart was starring. 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
2: 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Oh, while we're living in, let me tell you.

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1: And like I just mentioned, the average age a person starts to get more negative is apparently 42. I don't know where this stat comes from, but that's said to be when you start to feel more sour about things. And what are those things that get us irritated? Grocery prices. I don't need to be 42 to be mad about that. Politics. Someone else is driving. I'm not going to lie. I'm a pretty bad backseat driver. And I love to be the passenger princess. And my boyfriend, I always get hit with the, well, do you want to drive? No, I don't. I'll just speak on your driving. Number four, crowds, weather, customer service, social media trends, tipping culture, music that you don't like, and TV volume being too loud. I think for me, not even an age thing, but social media or technology, I should say, that is giving me no patience. Like, I hate when things aren't working quick enough. If there's no Wi-Fi, I'm losing it, you know, stuff like that. That's what gets me going.
0: Come follow. 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

And I'll put you on to a few of my favorite recent captions that I've got, thanks to Drake's new albums. But if you got any good ones, you know, we just wrapped up May. We're going into June and summer. Hit me with them, because that's like one of my favorite things. I'll put them in my notes, save them for later. Beauty with an IE, no I, and the beat on social.

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1: And it looks like Jay-Z had a few things to get off his chest this past weekend. The rap icon headlined the 2026 Roots Picnic in Philadelphia alongside The Roots, marking one of his rare solo performances in recent years. And during the set, Hove surprised fans with a freestyle that appeared to take shots at several familiar names like Drake, Kanye, Nicki Minaj, and Dame Dash. The performance immediately went viral online and fans began breaking down the lyrics and trying to connect the dots. One of the most talked about moments was a line seemingly aimed at former Rockefeller co-founder Dame Dash, with Jay-Z referencing his recent financial struggles. Dame didn't stay quiet for long, responding in an interview calling the freestyle terrible and saying it was actually embarrassing to see Jay-Z still performing at age 56. Now for Drake, Nicki, and Kanye, none of them have officially responded, but social media has discussed every bar since the performance. The one about Drake, probably the clearest one. Jay raps, "The jig is up, I'm up 10, wrong charts champ. Dudes looked up to Hove, I never looked up to them." Fans believe that's a response to Drake using the phrase "the jig is up" on a recent track. As for Nicki, he did reference Nicki's husband and her recent political comments. He suggested she sounds obsessed with someone and then made a remark about Petty not being able to do certain parental activities because of his criminal record. Have you heard the freestyle? What did you think? And let me know if I missed anything. Hit me on social, Beauty with an IE. Now wind the beat.
2: Les informa Chantal Sansores este jueves en punto de las 10 por Telemundo 48 El Paso. 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

0: And I have a question because I'm trying not to use AI as much. So I'm just going to ask you, I could probably Google this as well, but does sparkling water, like, is it as good as regular water? Because I don't usually like sparkling water. I do it with vodka because I have to. But these frescas, I think it's my first time having one. The grapefruit citrus, 0 calories. Has a little sodium in it. Okay. It says it's just like sparkling soda water with other natural flavors. Like, is this as good as water? Because I could drink gallons of this every day. Hold on. Let me Google. Like I said, I'm going back to my old ways because ChatGPT is like bad for the environment, right? So sparkling water, it says it is just as hydrating as regular water and it's an excellent 0-calorie substitute for sugary sodas. So look at me being healthy and hydrated. Okay.
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1: And I posted a little question on social asking about your favorite captions for like a May photo dump. Cause I just did mine. I shared some ideas for you, but I know you probably got some photos in your phone you're ready to post. So let me see. This is what I've had in my response to it. Golden hour hits different in May. Cute. Memories made in pastels. I love that. I actually went to a wedding and all the bridesmaids were wearing pastel. That'd be so cute for that POV. It's May. Camera roll sponsored by Sunshine. Unfiltered May Magic. I like that one. Ooh, spring fever activated. I think that might be my favorite.
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0: ASAP Rocky, not impressed by fake friends in the music industry. He was having a conversation with Vibe magazine, and he did point out someone as being a real friend, Tyler, the Creator.
1: I'd be just so proud of that dude, man, because, like, he's one guy that I do consider a genuine friend in the industry full of just fakes and snakes and crabs, you know?
0: And that applies to life, not just the music industry. You got to always watch your back.

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1: Camilo, your kids, they're Gen Z. Would they rather have good credit or be TikTok famous?
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0: Rihanna and A$AP Rocky's peace got robbed from them after their house got shot up at in L.A. Remember that story happened a couple months ago?
1: That incident definitely had changed a lot. It took away a lot of, like, peace and happiness of being able to just be free.
0: I'm traumatized for them. That is so scary.

0: 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I want to know why you had a swipe left on your date. All right? That's happening in a few minutes.
1: You could watch another Get Ready With Me video.
2: 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Welcome back. 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
1: Check it out.
0: Swipe left. Do not date.
1: Okay, so your date went sideways. You ended up leaving alone. You had a swipe left. And I want to hear about this because, I mean, it's nonstop with these terrible dates, by the way. I got Hannah on the line. What happened? Why'd you have to swipe left?
2: Well, like, you will not believe this, but I was leaving this guy's house, right? And, like, we were scheduled to go on our date. I got there on time. And as we're walking out, there's this guy just approaching with, like, these papers. And I'm like, okay, like, do you know this guy? And he just, like, asked this random question of, like, hey, are you Steven? And he's like, yeah. He was like, oh, you forgot this. And hands him these papers. And I'm just like, okay, well, maybe this is his colleague from work or something. And so he grabs it and he opens it and it's a subpoena for child support.
1: What?
2: Yeah.
1: Ouch. Okay. This is uncomfortable and awkward. So what did you say in this moment?
2: I mean, like, what is there to say? This is like our first date. Like, I didn't know, like, I didn't want to get in his business. Like, I didn't even know he had kids. Like, we hadn't even gotten to that point yet. So I was just like, you know, just kind of like weighing his reaction. I'm like, are you okay? Like, is everything cool? And he's just like reading it and he gets just totally pissed off. And it was just, the whole night was just ruined. We didn't even go out. We literally went back in the house and he's telling me this sob story of like his ex and the kids and, you know, having to pay all this money and then how he fell on hard times and then he got, you know, just backed up by everything. And I'm just like, dude.
1: Would you have lent him some money?
2: Can we have drinks first? Like,
1: yeah, and can you pay for them first before I start paying for everything?
2: Thank you. But no, like, I had to completely swipe left, but I wanted to at least stay and be there for him. You know, like, this was crazy. It was just random and crazy, so I was there to support, but, I mean, he's been calling me, I'm not calling him back, it's just, I swiped left.
1: No, that's too much for you to deal with. Out with the baggage. No, thank you.

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0: Believe it or not, people say no to Jay-Z. That includes Tyler, the Creator, who was having a conversation and he said back in the day, early on in his career, Jay-Z tried to sign him and his group Odd Future and he said no.
1: He wanted to sign us. I was like, man, you're cool. I was like, no, I don't know. I just want creative control and then do everything.
0: And that's how you bet on yourself. And look at Tyler, the Creator. He has one of the best careers and he did it the way he wanted to do it.

uplifting and inspiring you've been for me for all this time. 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

0: the gorgeous.
1: Where is the loneliest city in the country? I got the answer for you in a few minutes.
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0: Nessa on air.
1: If you don't like being lonely, then you're definitely going to want to avoid the loneliest city in the country. And it actually got this title for the second year in a row. Take a guess, Camilla, which city in the country is the loneliest city?
2: I'm going to go with Anchorage, Alaska.
1: Ooh, that's a good guess. No, it's not even on the top 10. Okay, so let me tell you how this report was broken down. Basically, it looked at the number of one-person households in each city, as well as the number of males and females living in one-person households. That's how they were able to determine people living alone tend to be lonely, and this is how they figured out the loneliest city in the country. I'm going to tell you the top three places, okay? So let's focus on the top two cities, okay? Now, if you want the whole list, go to CNBC. That's where I got it from, okay? So here are the top two loneliest cities in the country. At number two is Birmingham, Alabama.
2: Never been there, Nessa, so I wouldn't even know.
1: Number one, Washington, D.C.
2: Really?
1: I believe it. I feel like most people who are out there are working. They're part of the government. So, you know, be mindful of who you're talking to, what you're saying. I can see that being just a very work-driven city. So, you know, people aren't focused on love. I mean, at least not long-term love. You know, maybe one night kind of stand thing. But yes, according to this article, Washington, D.C. has been crowned as the loneliest city for the second year in a row. When you hear a good idea, it's natural to do a double take. That's what you might do when you hear Discover will automatically double all the cash back you've earned on your credit card at the end of your first year with Cash Back Match. 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

0: J-Lo wants the record straight that she is not dating her co-star, Brett Goldstein, from their new movie called Office Romance, which, by the way, looks really good. It's on Netflix. And she did talk about them having chemistry, but she was asked straight up about it on the Today Show.
1: Yeah, you didn't say yes or no.
2: Because all these people that they put me, I think I was with Kevin Costner this year. I was there was a lot of people. You know, it happens all the time.
1: Okay, so you're not dating. Not dating in real life.
2: Not dating.
1: Okay. Right.
0: All right. I don't know. It took a little while for her to get to that answer, right? What do you think? Anyways, I think they would make a cute couple.

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1: All right, so I want to hear about whatever's bothering you. This is a safe space for you to vent about it. This is called I'm Over It. Okay, so Emily, what is going on?
2: I, Nessa, am over everyone scheduling their day down to the T. 24/7, everyone in my circle knows exactly what they're doing every single minute.
1: Like, well, I think this is great. Wait, no, I think this is awesome. I love a routine, no?
2: I mean, routines are one thing, but like down to the second, every single day, you know what you're doing. Like there's no room for spontaneity to happen. Just a random, oh, you know what? I have time. I'm going to go to the movies or I'm going to go to the mall real quick. Like all my friends, yoga, working out, eating, work, sleep, everything is timed and their phone just dings, dings. Oh, it's, oh my gosh, it's time to do this. It's time to do that. It's too much for me. That's just, it's way too much.
1: I love a good schedule. Oh my gosh.
2: Oh my
1: I feel like you're talking about me, Emily. I'm sorry.
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0: ASAP Rocky, like all of us parents, trying to figure it out. What's the right way to raise your kids? Here's what he does know. He does not want them to be spoiled.
1: I want to make sure that I teach my boys discipline and, you know, keep them grounded, keep them humble as much as possible because they could be considered nepo babies. So I just don't want them on that boat.
0: I like when ASAP Rocky has these conversations. You could catch the latest one on Vibe Magazine.

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0: Vanessa on air.
1: Do you hate it when your boss hits you up before or after work hours? Well, then this is for you. Employees versus employers. Okay. So there's this new California bill, which is called Right to Disconnect. And if it gets passed, it's going to allow workers the right to ignore after hours calls from their employers. And this is according to USA Today. And the bill, listen to this, would allow employees to file a complaint, a violation with the California Labor Commissioner, which could possibly be punishable by a fine. Katrina, be the producer. Where was this bill when we did once upon a time work in California?
2: I don't know, Nessa. I just ignore you at all hours of the day. It doesn't matter if it's during work or after work.
1: Thanks. See? You have no respect for me. What is happening right now?

That's how you pay it forward. The icon Madonna is covering 1 month of studio rent at the Music Building right here in New York for all musicians. You know, her story's interesting. She was a struggling artist for a long time right here in New York. And so she used to record there. And now she's partnering up with a company called Built to give back to other musicians who might need a little bit of help to record music. I love this energy.

0: Hey, we all got secrets, all right? And I'm not going to judge you. Tell me it on Confess with Ness. That's happening in a few minutes.
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0: Nessa on air. Now it's time for Confess with Ness.
1: I want to hear something that nobody else knows. That's why we do this right here. Confess with Ness. All right. So tell me a secret. Tell me something that not even your friends know. Okay. So I got Mia on the line. What's going on?
2: I've been catfishing my roommate.
1: What? Why would you do this?
2: So because my roommate is so junky that I figured, like, well, he'd clean up if he had a date. So I baked his fake profile on Tinder.
1: Why?
2: Because.
1: That is so mean.
2: Listen, so he's junky. He is just, he's a pig. And as soon as I made this profile, the girl's name is Vanessa, and as soon as I made this profile, he was like, oh yeah, I'm about to, Vanessa's about to come over, so I'm gonna need the help. And I'm just like, looking like this? He goes, oh no, I got this. He starts mopping, sweeping, vacuuming,
1: oh.
2: And he does the dish, girl. He cleaned the toilet.
1: Okay,
2: he
1: scrubbed. So you're catfishing your roommate because you want him to clean up the place because he's sloppy, he's messy, and he never cleans it up just because. So in order for him to clean it up, a date has to be coming over, which is why you're catfishing him.
2: Exactly. Literally, exactly.
1: I think you're a genius.

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0: Tammy putting cheaters in marriages on blast. 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
1: Marriage is just a title. You understand? Like, these cheats so bad, and it costs so much money to get divorced. 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
0: I get it. By the way, it's too late for me because I'm married, but Colin's a great guy. 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
1: Yo, yo. We're back.
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0: Nessa on Air.
1: Finally, an excuse to talk to yourself. And I do this all the time, Camilo, but actually doing that helps you become smarter and more creative. Who would have thought, Camilo, huh?
2: Nessa, don't judge me. You catch me talking to myself, having a whole conversation, yo.
1: Exactly. I don't want you to feel bad. That's why I'm sharing this story from Real Simple. They got this from doctors. So not only is talking to yourself really good for you, but exercising, which you do, Camilo, sleeping consistently, hanging out with your friends, because, you know, the social aspect is just as important. You are outside. Either you're in the club or at the gym.
2: Facts.

good news for Travis Scott. His manager got exposed as spreading smear campaigns against other people. According to documents from Hollywood Reporter, Travis Scott's manager is being connected to a smear campaign against someone attempting to extort a client. Yikes. Makes you wonder if the manager planted stories to bash people Travis Scott didn't like over the years. Cold game.

0: Want to get closer to your partner? Then start talking about your ex. I'm going to tell you why this works in a few minutes.
1: You could watch another Get Ready With Me video.
2: 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Welcome back. 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

0: All right, Camilo, give me your best answers. Where do you think are the worst states for singles? People are trying to find love. You might want to avoid these states.
1: I'm going to go with Nevada, specifically Las Vegas.
0: No, I'm actually surprised they're not on this list because what you said makes complete sense. Okay, so let's talk about the worst states to be single in. This is according to Wallet Hub and their research, okay? Top three worst states to be single in, Arkansas at number three, North Dakota at number two, and at number one, West Virginia.
1: Why West Virginia?
0: What's there to do out there? Because part of this article, I'm not saying that to like, you know, diss them or anything, is talking about restaurants, online dating opportunities. So maybe there's not enough places to go on dates, I'm assuming. But let's talk about the best states for single people. Let's focus on the top three. California, number three. Number two is Texas. And number one is Florida.
1: Ah, there's plenty to do in Florida.
0: They got amusement parks out there. I mean, they even just got the beach. You could just keep going to the beach day in, day out. But let's see where New York landed. At number four, not bad.

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Let's get the party started. See you at the bar, you was hardly talking. 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

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That's when I knew that your heart was scarring. 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
11: Good Friday morning. Welcome to the Wake Up Mix. Johnny Cage clocking in. It is Friday, June 5th. Yes, TGIF, a gloomy one. It's crazy. So, it looks like it's gonna rain, but then I looked at the forecast and it's supposed to rain at from six to like eight today. So anyways, we're still not out of the rain yet, which has been nice. Been a nice little, you know, change of weather, but all right, man, the weekend's here. We need some good weather. So good morning to you guys. Getting ready to kick off the Wake Up Mix. 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Like, damn, you know what? The weekend's here. It's going to be a good weekend. The Chihuahuas are playing at home. Maybe you're doing that, or, maybe you're celebrating, one of these many graduations that are going on. Shouts going out to all you guys that have a graduate in your household or a graduate in your family graduating this weekend. Congratulations to them. So when the gang joins me, Javi and, Romy, we'll have, we got birthdays right off the bat. So we do birthdays at about 7:45, 7:50 this morning. The way we do birthdays is put them on our Mix 92.7 EP's page. So every weekday morning, we create a birthday post that says happy birthday on Mix 92.7 EP's Instagram and Facebook page. You leave those birthday shout outs in the comments. And then when we do our birthday segment, we read them off for you guys. So that's the way you do birthdays. I know a lot of people going to wish graduation. So right now, just a big, congratulations to all the graduates. I'm going to get in the mix right now. Little energetic mix, man. Little fun mix, if you know what I mean. Keep it on the EDM tip. I also got my TikTok live stream rolling as we do every morning. Every morning, me and Romy go live on TikTok. The camera never stops rolling, so a lot of people like all the behind the scenes action. And you can find me right now on TikTok live at KAGE_915. It's a Wake Up Mix right here on Mix 92.7. Here we go.

0: That's right. Good morning, guys. It is the Wake Up Mix right there, man. Oh, yeah. Little Friday Wake Up Mix. That Drake Janet song goes hard, man.
1: Oh, yeah, it does.
0: That Drake Janet. That's actually one of the very few album tracks I like off his new stuff, man. He's got like two or three bangers on there.
1: Right.
2: Yeah.
0: Other than that. Good morning, guys. Johnny Cage, DJ Javi, Romy. Good morning. How are you guys?
2: Good morning. Happy Friday.
0: How'd you guys wake up, man?
1: Good.
2: I'm excited. Why are you excited?
0: Friday. TGIF, right?
2: It's Vic's last day of school. Lots of last day of schools today for all the kiddos.
0: I know. Parents are probably happy. They're like, hell yeah.
2: Happy and sad.
0: Well, yeah, because this is the end of an era.
2: Yes.
0: An end of an era and the beginning of a new start for you, Romy.
2: Oh, yeah.
0: Because your kid's going to go out to college, you know, soon. And then there was one.
2: And then there was one.
0: And then there was one. So, yeah, a lot of graduations, you know, right off the bat, I know we're going to get a ton of that.
1: Oh, yeah.
0: So, before we do it, because, I mean, if we name everyone individually here, as it is, we do a long segment with birthdays because we try to get everyone in. Just congratulations to all the graduates, all the high schools, college, wherever the hell you're graduating
1: pre-K.
0: From. Pre-K. Everything. Yeah, pre-K. Yeah, people are like, I graduated pre-K. Yeah, so congratulations. So, if you have a little graduate at home, congratulations to you. And high five to all you parents out there as
2: high
0: well.
2: High five.
0: So we got birthdays coming up. We got Mondo coming up at 8. We'll talk sports. We're also going to have one of the doctors here from
2: El Paso Children's Hospital.
0: Yeah. That's at 8 o'clock. So let's get things moving. We're going to take a break. We're coming right out of it with our birthday segment. Romy, the birthday post is up.
2: It sure is. It's up every weekday morning. You can leave your birthday shout out in the comments on Facebook or Instagram. And you can find us at Mix927EP.
0: All right. We'll do those birthdays right after the commercials.
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0: All right, good morning, guys. 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Let's get these local birthdays going. Romy, what you got?
2: We have a congratulations to all the kiddos because we have a lot already. So congratulations to all the kiddos graduating from elementary school, from middle school, from high school, from college, from community college, from tech schools. From all over, congratulations to everybody. Also, happy birthday to our niece, Rosalina. They love you very much. Love Junior, Gabby, Ari, and Thiago. Happy early birthday to the hubby, Eric Dixon. They hope you have a great day from the wifey and the kiddos. Happy birthday to Karim from family and friends. They love you so much from Pepe and Claudia. Happy birthday to Abigail Hereida. Happy birthday. Happy graduation to son Aaron Lopez from Pebble Hills High School. They're super proud of you from all of your family. Happy birthday to a beautiful daughter who's turning 13 today. They hope you have a great day. Happy birthday to Angelique. They hope you have an amazing day. Welcome to the teen years. They love you very much from Mom. Happy birthday to Grandpa Frank. They love you from Angel, April, and the grandkids. Also, happy birthday to favorite sister-in-law, Jasmine. She's Romy's number one fan. Thank you so much. Thank you so much. I hope she has the best day ever today. They love her very much. Love always from Sammy and her big bro, Larry. Also, happy birthday to Anthony Ramos. They love you and they appreciate you for all that you do for us. They love you from your lucky bunch by your side with love from RJ, Sophia, Coco, and Angie. Happy birthday to Jasmine Ramirez from her husband and the kiddos. They love you so much. Happy birthday to Jaime Romero. You're growing up super fast, mijo, and they hope you have a great day from your papa, Nico. Happy birthday to the beautiful Adrina. Happy birthday. Happy belated birthday to cousin Marcy Ortiz. They know it was yesterday and they missed it, but They had to include you here today. They love you lots from your cousin Loretta. Happy 11th birthday to baby girl, yeah. Aubrey Nava, and 5th grade graduation today. Congrats, happy birthday, and they're super proud of you. They love you so much from daddy, mom, big brother Anthony, and little brother Arlo. Happy 6th birthday to nephew Alexander Jimente. They hope you have an awesome birthday weekend from grandma, grandpa, Theo, Emma, and Neve. They love you very much. Happy birthday to our listener, Sanaida, turning 53 years old. Happy birthday, girl. Celebrate this weekend. Congratulations to Camila on her 5th grade graduation. They're super proud of you. They love you so much. From mom and dad, Mateo and Vale. And also happy graduation to Jude Gallardo, graduating from El Paso High School. They love you very much. Over on our Instagram, we have a very special happy birthday to our heart warrior, Jalen Cruz Olivas, turning the big 8 years old. You have defeated all the odds against his heart condition, and he has had over 3 open heart surgeries and is living and loving life more than ever. They love you so much from the bottom of their hearts, mom and dad and brothers Noah, Jay and Jace, and sister Maggie. Also, congratulations to Alessandra Ochoa for being the valedictorian at Mission Early College. They're super proud of you from mom and dad. Happy birthday to Alexander Jimente. They're turning the big 6 today. They love you so much from mom, dad, Ariana, Addison, Judge, and Rocky. Keep making us proud. And happy birthday to Vanessa Quesada, the best sister ever from her family. Congratulations to Isaac Chavez. Also, happy 8th birthday to Jalen Cruz Olivas from Grandma Monica and Leo. Keep strong, our heart warrior. And also, happy birthday to Vanessa Quesada from the 915 Bombers. Happy birthday to George Apodaca from all of the Apodaca family. He's turning 45 years old today. Happy early birthday to Brother Gilbert. Hope you have a wonderful day tomorrow. And like I said, congratulations to all the graduates. My son's graduating on Wednesday, and today's our last day. So congrats to all the kiddos that have their last day of school today. Also, enjoy your summer.
0: Taylor, congratulations. She's graduating from Pebble Hills from her Uncle Eric, man. So a lot of birthdays. Also got to send an early birthday shout out. I know he'll be here on Monday, but we'll say it right now. Happy birthday going out to Mondo de Masa Medina.
2: Oh, hey, happy birthday.
0: His birthday's on Monday, man.
2: How old is he?
0: I don't know. I don't know if he'll want to disclose that, but we'll talk to Mondo coming up at 8 o'clock with our sports segment.
2: 21, I heard.
0: I heard he's like in his 20s, early 20s.
2: Yeah. Mm. Yeah. Doesn't look a day over 22.
0: Yeah. Sure. Also, happy birthday, Anna, from your fiance, Kiki. You're right? Happy birthday, Anna, from Kiki. Glad to be spending another birthday with you. I love you. All right, Javi, what you got for birthdays?
1: All right, celebrity birthdays today. We got Carrie Underwood's husband, Mike Fisher. He is turning 46. Uh-huh. Pete Wentz is turning 47. Mark Wahlberg, he is turning 55. Brian McKnight is turning 57. Kenny G, 70 years old today. Patriots owner Robert Kraft, he is 85 today. Tomorrow's birthdays, we got Uncle Cracker, he'll be 52. And Freddy Krueger, Robert Englund, 79 on Saturday. Sunday's birthday, we got Iggy Azalea. She'll be 36. Superbad's Michael Cera will be 38 on Sunday. Bill Hader will be 48. Anna Kournikova will be 45 on Sunday. Allen Iverson will be 51. Mick Foley will be 61. Prince would have been 68 on Sunday. L.A. Reid, he'll be 70. Liam Nielsen is 74. And Tom Jones will be 86 on Sunday.
0: And those are your celebrity birthdays, so happy birthday to you and yours. Hope you have a fantastic day. We got Mondo de Masa Medina coming up in a couple of minutes. We'll be talking sports. So we want to follow up on that story that we talked about with this the No Jumper podcast couple, Adam 22 and Lena the Plug. So she went on live yesterday, and if you don't know who Lena the Plug is, she's also a film, like a porn star? But they're swingers. They're swingers, right? Their podcast is very, you know, very popular, and basically she is an adult film star. So she had filed for divorce. TMZ was all over it. We talked about it yesterday, and then she went on live last night or yesterday and said, you know what, guys, this is a case of identity theft. She says that she's been dealing with this. She even has a restraining order or something to the extent. She's been dealing with someone that has basically pretending to be her and filing paperwork for a divorce. So she said that she's been she had to hire an attorney, and because this stalker filed for divorce on behalf of her, like pretending to be her, and had all the paperwork done. So she's like, no, I'm not getting divorced. I'm happily married. Me and Adam are fine. So yeah, it's crazy. And then Adam trolled. I don't know if you saw that. Did you see Adam's troll?
1: Mm-mm.
0: He said he took a picture with another porn star saying, when one door closes, another one opens, right? Just basically, you know how Adam is. He trolls a lot. But yeah, Lena's saying that it's a case of identity theft.
2: That's crazy.
1: I don't buy it.
0: You don't buy it? You think it's a publicity stunt?
1: I think it's either a PR stunt or damage control.
0: Really?
1: Yeah.
0: Wow. Well, we'll see, man. If you go to her, if you go to her page, Lena the it's under Lena the Mom, because she's under Lena the Plug and Lena the Mom. L-E-N-A. And then the mom or the plug.
2: The mom?
0: Yeah, the plug one, just be careful because it's, you know, obviously she's an adult film star, so.
1: Oh yeah.
0: Don't open it with your kids, in other words. So I don't know, we'll see. So I just thought it was crazy. Yeah, it's right here. She denies that her and, it's on TMZ as well. She denies that her and Adam got a divorce or getting a divorce, but I don't know. We'll see what happens with that. You know, sometimes they're pulling a publicity stunt or, like Javi said, you never know, right? Mm-hmm. Damage control.
1: Could be.
0: So we'll see.
1: In time.
0: Anyways, we got Mondo the Monster Medina coming up next, guys. We'll chop it up with him. We'll talk a little bit of sports. And we got one of the doctors coming in from El Paso Children's. We'll see what they're up to. I know they're always doing a bunch of, you know, informative interviews on their services and whatnot. So we also got tickets this morning for The Baby. We got tickets for Shinedown. We'll blow those tickets out a little bit later on during the show. 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Don't forget, we also got our TikTok live streams running. Romy, what's yours?
2: We sure do. My TikTok's, it's at Romy Aide, R-O-M-Y-A-Y-D-E.
0: You can catch me on mine at KAGE_915. We invite you to come in, be part of the show, guys. Right now, kicking off, this, segment with, some Pink Panthers.

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1: Good morning, guys. It is 7:58. It is time for Mondo, the Masa Medina in the studio, talking sports. Mondo, good morning. How are you?
2: Kiule, Kithronsa.
3: Kiule, Mondo.
2: Kiule, Javi. Taz Malio, bro.
3: Ando Malio.
2: Hey, Kiule, Ando.
3: Kiule, Atendebrano.
2: Where's my bloom, bro?
1: It's Friday, bro. It's Friday.
2: Sabor Manzana.
3: Damn.
1: What's up, Mondo?
2: Is that the apple flavor?
1: That's the apple one, bro.
2: Te gusta la manzana, bro.
3: Puro buzz balls.
1: Yeah.
2: I want to go see He-Man yesterday, bro. I know you guys had the donuts yesterday.
1: By
2: the way, today is National Donut Day.
1: Yeah, Donut Day. We'll talk about that.
2: How
3: was He-Man, bro?
2: It was good, bro. I mean, for us, by the way, thank you for the birthday shout out, even though it's on Monday. I appreciate that.
1: Yeah, happy birthday.
2: For us, growing up, watching it, you're going to love it. First of all, let me just say, when you go watch, it's called Masters of the Universe, but it's He-Man.
3: It is He-Man.
2: It's going to it like if it's a action comedy. Kind of like Thor Ragnarok, because there's a lot of comedy in it. There's a lot of jokes. There's a lot of laughs. So, like, it doesn't take itself too seriously at all. Right. Jared Leto does a tremendous job as Skeletor, bro. You're going to be surprised, because it's just like, you know, the cartoon, he's kind of like very animated, the way he talks and stuff like that. And he does a real good job.
3: Really?
2: And all the characters, dude, they look like the toys were brought to life. They did a tremendous job. Visually, it looks great. I ain't going to lie to you. It's a little bit long.
3: Yeah.
2: Some of the comedy, they could have, like, they could have trimmed it. They could have pulled it back. But overall, like, I thought it was a tremendous. It's a good popcorn movie. It's a summer movie.
3: It's dull.
2: You're gonna go out there and like it. The kids are gonna like it. You know, like,
3: is Panther in the movie?
2: No.
3: Damn it.
1: Is there a lot of action?
2: Yes, there's a lot of action.
1: Okay, cool.
2: You know, but no, he's not. I don't like Cringer is.
3: Yeah, of course he is, but I want to see Panther. Damn
2: there's three post-credit scenes.
3: Three?
2: If you want to count it, because one happens as soon as the movie ends, then there's one midway, then there's one at the very end.
3: Oh, so
2: I do recommend it, especially us older guys, but, you know, tremendous. I liked it.
1: I like the shirt, man.
2: Thank you. Puro He-Man.
3: Puro He-Man.
2: Let's start it off. El Paso Locomotive FC are on the road as they take on the Colorado Switchbacks FC tomorrow night. You can watch that on ESPN+. Paso Chihuahuas action, the Sugarland Space Cowboys. That is always going to be one of the best names in all of sports. The Sugarland Space Cowboys beat the El Paso Chihuahuas 4-1 last night at Southwest University Park. They won the first three games of the series. The Chihuahuas have lost four consecutive games, and that matches their longest losing streak of the year. But the good thing is the series continues this weekend. I believe yesterday was Shooter McGavin is when he made his appearance at the ballpark. Obviously, I did not see that because I was watching Puro He-Man and Skeletor go at it. So congratulations in college softball to the Texas Longhorns as they are the back-to-back national champions as they beat Texas Tech 4-1 last night at the Women's College World Series. Never got why they call it the World Series in college when it's all schools in the United States. But anyways, let's move on. But nonetheless, congratulations to Texas, back-to-back champions. Big news in Major League Baseball as Yankees outfielder Aaron Judge has been diagnosed with a stress fracture of his first rib on his right side and is expected to return later on this season. The Yankees announced yesterday. They still won yesterday, though. They beat Cleveland by a score of 2-1. The Phillies over the Padres 6-4. Pittsburgh over Houston 5-1, and Arizona beats the Dodgers 3-2. Carolina Hurricanes came back to beat the Las Vegas Knights 4-3 in OT yesterday, so now the series is tied. Game 3 is tomorrow night. It will be in Las Vegas. You're going to watch it. It's on ABC. Speaking of ABC, Game 2 of the NBA Finals is tonight as San Antonio tries to even the series with the New York Knicks. The Knicks won the game 105-95. Basically what happened, first half was very entertaining. You know, but San Antonio tries to rely so much on those three-pointers. They didn't go in. San Antonio only scored 40 points in the second half. Remember, they're up like 55 to something at halftime on Wednesday, and then New York came back. So speaking of this game, the fan who ran onto the court during the fourth quarter of the game and attempted to take a selfie with Wembanyama, well, he was arrested and given a lifetime ban from not only the Spurs arena, but all NBA arenas.
3: Mm-hmm.
2: And the person that helped him pull it off, he also got banned from the entire, and it's a very dangerous situation when you think about it, because these players, they're not paying attention to what, I mean, yeah, they see the superstars, they see people around them, like, Brunson got into, like, there's a, the NBA's investigating that somebody said something to Brunson, one of the San Antonio fans, and he went back and said something, so NBA is investigating that, but like, these guys are busy, like, concentrating on the game. So when somebody runs onto the court, imagine if that fan, because he got...
3: The game was still going on when he ran in.
2: It was like a timeout, like something just happened. So think about it. If that guy had a knife or a gun, he could have done something very bad.
1: Yeah.
2: You know, so...
3: He got close.
2: And no disrespect, he had an Edgar haircut. You know, I don't know if you saw the picture of the kid.
1: Yeah.
2: He was a kid. Looks like he might be Latino.
1: Mental.
2: And,
3: Of course he would.
2: So, but he's just probably doing it. He probably did it for the views or whatever on the gram or whatever. And then Buffalo Wild Wings came under a lot of scrutiny because they right away like, hey, find this guy. I know he's banned from the NBA, but he can't watch the game here at Buffalo Wild Wings. And apparently people like were upset about that because, like I said, it's kind of encouraging acts like that. But when you do something like that, I'm telling you, from somebody, especially at football fields where somebody tries to run in, like they don't know what you're going to do. So the fact that they just grabbed them and pulled them away was – like, if you try that, like, any other sport, like, they'll whip your butt.
1: He was a person of Edgarian descent, they said.
2: Yes, Edgarian descent.
1: From the planet Edgarian.
2: Yeah. Speaking of this series, El Trumpis, apparently President Donald Trump said yesterday he has accepted an invitation from New York's owner James Dolan to attend the NBA Finals game at Madison Square Garden next week, which is Game 3, which I believe will be either Sunday or Monday. I don't know what it is, but Trumpis is going to be there. He says he's going to be there on Wednesday, the next two games, possibly. NFL news, I know it happened on Monday, but in case you missed it, Myles Garrett is now a member of the Los Angeles Rams. Woo! Defense is going to be tremendous. And Philadelphia trades A.J. Brown to the Patriots. World Cup begins on Thursday.
1: Let's go.
2: Soccer fans, rejoice. This is your time to shine. First game is going to be Mexico versus South Africa at 1 o'clock.
1: Yep.
2: It'll be on Fox. Second game that day will be South Korea versus Czechia. That's 8 o'clock on FS1. And by the way, it's going to be very curious to see how the environment's going to be, especially for that Mexico game, because I know you guys saw that teachers out there in Mexico were protesting, like, in around the arena. And they're bringing down the soccer statues. I don't know if you saw that.
1: Why are they protesting?
2: Because they want more money. The teachers want a better pay down there. In Mexico City, where the first game is going to be at for Mexico. So hopefully it's, it dies down. I don't know. I mean, it's going to be crazy. And then remember what happened when they killed the drug cartel guy, and it was very crazy. So I mean, we'll see. We'll find out. I'm sure security is going to be up to the max. So that starts next Thursday. That's it. Nice, short, and sweet. That is your quick sports update. On Monday, we'll talk about World Cup. I got all the groups, all the stuff.
3: Oh, okay, because USA plays on Friday.
1: USA!
2: So, and I have them, like, I can share right here. I have them
3: already. Whole thing. We're ready, bro.
1: USA all day, baby. Let's go.
2: That'll be until Monday. Y'all be blessed. Go watch He-Man and,
1: hey, Mondo.
2: Oh, your daughter.
1: Real quick, do you have any birthday plans, or are you going to celebrate on Monday?
2: Because Mondo's birthday is on Monday. Monday. I mean, I don't know if I'm going to do this weekend. I have no idea.
1: You can have, like, a steak. Do you have a tradition that you do? Do you go to dinner or something?
2: Probably just go dinner. I give the tube steak, bro.
3: What? You know what I'm saying? You're serving tube steak.
2: Yep. I'm a giver, bro.
1: So, do you go out? Like, are you like that type? Like, I gotta go have a steak dinner or something?
2: Whatever. A lot of the times I just like pick where everybody else is gonna like what they're gonna want to eat it as well.
1: Now here's the thing. We know you like to bake. Will you bake your own cake?
2: I did that last year. Last year I had two cakes. I baked one for myself, and then my girlfriend baked me one and two. I don't know yet.
3: Really?
2: I haven't decided, yeah.
3: So I have to take a guess. I think you're like an all chocolate cake guy.
2: Yes. That's 1,000%.
1: High five, bro.
3: Damn.
2: 1,000%, bro.
1: High five.
2: Chocolate upon chocolate,
3: yeah,
2: bro.
3: Yeah.
2: And then the ice cream, total chocolate, bro. También. Yep.
1: Donut también?
2: Donut?
1: It's National Donut Day today.
2: It'll be chocolate.
1: Chocolate donut?
2: Yeah.
1: Nice, man.
2: Well, the glaze, chocolate glaze.
1: Nice, bro.
2: I don't like the ones that taste like cake. You know which ones? I like cake, but like the donuts,
1: the frosting on it.
2: Yeah, it's just that. I'm a donut guy. I really don't have any major plans this weekend yet. So, I mean, we'll see what happens.
1: Well, Mondo, we're going to wish you a happy birthday, early birthday, man.
3: Yeah, happy birthday, man.
1: And again, we'll talk to you again on Monday, brother.
2: You got to be blessed.
1: There it is. Mondo right there. Mondo the Mas Medina. He is here every Monday and Friday giving you guys updates on sports. Have a good one.
2: You got it, bro.

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2: Good morning, guys. It is 8:12 right now. It is the Morning Mash. Romy, I think there's an update on some traffic. They're telling me that I-10 something. Where was it? It's pretty backed up.
3: I see.
2: I-10 West and backed up at Yarborough all the way to Zaragoza.
3: Oh.
2: So, yeah, Texas is slacking on it. Again,
3: yeah,
2: I-10 West at Yarborough, backed up all the way, guys. So expect some delays if you're headed that way. Is there any other traffic right now?
3: I do. I see an accident on East Yandell and North Stanton. Also on North Mesa Hills and North Stanton. Another one on Gateway North and the on-ramp eastbound at Purple Heart. So be careful out there.
2: I got to give a big shout-out. Yesterday, I did the Clocked Out podcast with Joe and Abel.
3: How was it?
2: It's cool, man. Really had a really, really great time. I want to thank them for having me. And that episode will be out soon. Again, be sure and look them up on YouTube. Again, just type in Clocked Out El Paso, and you'll see Joe and Abel there, man.
3: Clocked Out.
2: Dude, they did it from, I believe it's Abel's home, that he has a cool man cave. That was probably one of the best man caves I've ever seen, dude.

0: But that was a dope man cave. He had like full size arcades, TV screens. It was just, it was so much memorabilia on there. And then it was cool because he had one country wall with like the Jason Aldean stuff and like, the pop-up stuff and like posters. That's and so it's just cool. Really, really nice, man. It was really, really nice. So had a really good time. So again, big shout outs going out to the Clocked Out podcast, with Joe and Abel. And, thank you for having me yesterday. It's National Donut Day today, guys.
1: Yeah, it is.
0: Can we get a round of applause? Yeah, boy. Yeah.
2: Donuts.
0: National Donut Day. Which, by the way, they brought us, the He-Man donuts, cause Krispy Kreme's is doing He-Man donuts.
2: They are.
0: Did you try them yet, Huff?
1: No.
0: They were sweet, bro. I tried the, what's his
1: Skeletor.
0: Name? I tried the Skeletor. That one was hella sweet.
2: Yeah.
0: But the...
2: That one had Prince, like a chocolate pudding inside, no?
0: Yeah, but the actual He-Man one, that was pretty good. That was my favorite.
2: You like the He-Man?
0: I like the He-Man. Mm. Not the She-Man, I the heard. He-Man. So, what's your guys' favorite donuts? Like flavor?
2: I'm not a big donut fan.
0: What?
2: I'm not.
0: Everybody loves donuts. Romy, what are you talking about?
2: No, but if I had to choose, I would just go with a regular glazed Krispy Kreme.
0: You have, what do you got? What do you got, man? Are you original glazed?
1: I mean, I guess conchas aren't donuts, huh?
0: No, we're talking like, I guess they're talking, well, yeah, we're not talking Mexican donuts. I guess we're talking American donuts, man.
1: Mm-hmm. And they're either like plain sugar or glaze.
0: Really?
1: Plain
0: sugar?
1: Either so, one.
0: So, according to this, there's a personality profile by the New York Post. What's your favorite donut choice says about you? So, if you like classic glazed donuts, you are a traditionalist, you're empathetic, and you're patient.
2: Okay.
0: If you're chocolate, I love chocolate. That's me. You're fun, social, and indulgent. If you like jam-filled donuts... Can you guys hear that?
2: Yeah.
0: That is Vale next door.
1: Oh, it's just the beginning.
0: Yeah, this is, yeah. So, we apologize. That's our 97.5 sister station. He's probably bumping the commercials, too. If you like jam-filled donuts, you are logical, reliable, and organized. If you like custard-filled donuts, you're warm-hearted, sociable, and empathetic. If you like sprinkles.
2: Okay.
0: That's my head. Like she likes sprinkles. She's adventurous, or you're adventurous, generous, and a child at heart.
2: Okay.
0: You like iced donuts? Which ones are iced donuts?
2: Iced donuts?
0: Is it just the one that has the donut, like the...
2: Maybe the chocolate. Icing?
0: Like the chocolate and strawberry on it? Is that
2: yes,
0: what it is?
2: Yeah. Like a chocolate donut.
0: Iced donuts, you're adventurous. You're kind-hearted, diplomatic, and genuine.
1: Oh, so it's like a glaze on top and then like sprinkles on top of it. That's a nice donut.
0: Ah, okay. If you like full donuts, I guess the ones that are just baked through, just regular. Full donuts, you're adventurous, trustworthy, and determined. If you are the original glazed type donut, you're a traditionalist, you're modest, and you're cautious. Mm-hmm. Again, custard donuts, you're guarded, kind, and resilient. If you like chocolate donuts, like all chocolate, even the breading.
2: I can't do that.
0: You're sociable, fun, and you seek happiness. Wow.
2: What about powdered donuts?
0: I don't know. They didn't put it on here.
2: So I do like those little, like, you know those little powdered donuts?
0: Yeah.
2: I like those.
0: Those are cool. What are they called? The Munchkins?
1: Right? Nah, that's
2: no.
1: Dunkin'.
0: Oh, yeah, something? What are the little?
2: Like the little Debbie ones. The little.
1: When they sell at the corner store.
2: The little powdered ones.
0: Oh, the little, those, yeah, Ebbs like those. The little chocolate ones too. They come in a bag. Have you seen them?
2: Yes,
0: those are good.
2: Those are good.
0: So what's your guys' go-to donut place, man?
2: I'm going to have to say Krispy Kreme. Because they're airy.
0: You know what? I'm going to have to say, you know, even though it's so far and I wish they would build one on the west side, I like Hertz Donuts right down the street.
2: Ooh.
0: Shout's going out to Hertz, man. They have some really good flavors.
2: They were pretty good.
0: They have some unique flavors, man.
2: Yeah.
0: Hertz, but coming in a close second, for me, it would definitely be Dunkin'.
2: Mm-hmm.
0: Yeah, Dunkin'. Well, Krispy, you can never go wrong with it. Ah, see, it's hard, bro.
2: It's because Krispy, they're so good because they're so, like, airy. Like, they're not heavy, you know what I mean?
0: What's the donut hobby that Dario brought us?
1: Those things are, he keeps selling us the name.
2: Those things
0: is it Kalachis?
1: They're over there. Yeah, I think it's something.
0: It's Kalachis. George Deed, right? Yeah, because someone's saying it. Those things are bomb. Those are bomb.
1: Yeah, those are good too.
0: Those are really, and then they bring them, it's because they, when they're warm, they're so delicious.
1: Oh yeah.
0: Like just like, have you guys ever had a Krispy Kreme when it's just freshly made?
1: Oh my goodness.
0: And it's still warm and, now here's the second question. Do you drink it with a glass of milk?
1: No.
0: No. What?
2: No.
1: Coffee.
0: I drink donuts and milk, man. I mean, I drink
1: water.
0: I drink milk
1: me.
0: And donuts. Yeah, and
2: well, yeah, you do drink
0: really,
2: your
0: water?
2: Cereal milk.
0: I do drink my cereal milk.
2: Ugh.
0: Yeah, nothing wrong with that.
2: Do you dunk the donut in the milk?
0: No, I don't. My grandfather used to do that. My grandfather was as OGs. I don't know of any other grandparents. And there was he always had his cafecito in the morning.
2: Uh-huh.
0: And if there was no like conchas or there was no bread, like nothing like sweet bread, you know what he'd do? Get a piece of bread. Just a good old fashioned piece of bread and just dip it and that was it, man.
2: Damn. That was his donut?
0: Yeah.

0: donut. Well, it's National Donut Day today, so go get yourself some. So there you go. Mm-hmm. We got some more donut info and more Daily Almanac of what today is. We also got tickets, like I said, for DaBaby. He's going to be live in concert at the 1111 Events Center on July 11th. We'll blow those tickets out. So if you're a hip-hop head, R&B head, you know the name. Also, we got tickets to go check out Shinedown. That concert's also coming. A lot of stuff coming to El Paso, man. We might even start blowing out tickets for Karol G.
1: Damn.
0: That's quickly approaching as well. But coming up next, we're going to be talking to Dr. Makoshi from the El Paso Children's Hospital. He's a brain specialist, right?
2: Yes.
0: That he helps with people that have had brain injuries.
2: Traumatic brain injuries.
0: Traumatic brain injuries. So we're talking to Dr. Makoshi next. Time right now is 8:19. 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
1: Trey, good morning, El Paso. It is 8:24. It is the Morning Mash right here on Mix 92.7, and it is time for another Health Minute with El Paso Children's Hospital. And this time, Javi, we have Dr. Makoshi.
2: Yes, we do.
1: In the studio. Doctor, welcome. Welcome to the show.
3: Thank you for having me.
1: And I know you are super busy, so thank you for making time out of your busy schedule.
2: Thank you. So, Dr. Makoshi, let's start off with what inspired you to become a pediatric neurosurgeon?
3: Well, honestly, the neuroscience part of it and working with the brain and the spine has always been interesting. And then I'm more of a action person. I wanted to be able to do something if something was wrong, because there's two parts of it. You have neurology and then you have neurosurgery, which is operating on the brain and the spine. So that part of it was always a big interest to me, just the science of it. And then working with kids in particular, so being a pediatric neurosurgeon.
2: Right.
3: The rewards there, I mean, it's always great helping people, adults and kids, but kids, when they do well, they do well. And they're up and they're running around, they're laughing, and they're just feeling great. And that's kind of an extra.
1: Yeah.
3: So that's always been the interest kind of going into pediatric neurosurgery.
2: So when people hear brain surgery, I know a lot of parents get nervous.
1: Scared.
2: What do you wish parents knew about that, about
3: is that
2: field?
3: The main idea, and you're right, it's scary to hear it. No one wants their kid to go through brain surgery, but when you need it sort of thing.
2: Right.
3: But the main idea behind pediatric neurosurgeons and neurosurgery is that we're helping kids to either be better or to stop them from getting any worse if there's a bad disease. So a lot of people are worried when they're going in for surgery, my kid's not going to be the same. And there's always risks for surgery, but our main job is to get kids safely past the surgery so that they're better off after than they were before. So once parents start to understand that we're there to help them get better,
2: right,
3: it becomes a bit more informative for parents and they get a bit more relaxed.
1: What exactly is a traumatic brain injury, and how can, you know, what are some of the symptoms parents can recognize?
3: That's a good question. And the definition from a scientific point of view is always complicated. What minor trauma, major trauma classifications, which doesn't quite matter to the individual person. The main thing is that any motion of the head backwards, forwards, sideways, whether from a fall, whether being in a motor vehicle accident, even gunshot wounds or anything even more extreme, explosions, etc., all these things can cause just movement of the brain backwards and forward and disrupt brain function. So anything that causes that disruption and then can cause symptoms is a traumatic brain injury. It can be very mild, when just falling and hitting your head on the side of, for example, a chair, very severe, falling from as far as a second story, God forbid, or being involved in a major motor vehicle accident.
2: How can you help children who suffer from epilepsy or seizures?
3: So epilepsy, there's of course people that are just born and sometimes develop epilepsy we can help. There are people that have traumatic brain injuries that develop epilepsy. There's a lot of things that we can do about it. It goes through a whole host of investigations to find out where the epilepsy, the seizure, is coming from. Once we know that, we know if they're a good candidate for surgeries to take out that abnormal area and make the kid seizure free. And other times, there's so many different areas we can actually put in devices that help stop the seizures or at least minimize the number of seizures that kids are having, so improving their quality of life. There's a number of things that we can do.
1: How are the full recovery rates on whenever someone gets brain surgery? Does it take a long time, or, you know, how does that work?
3: It depends on what they're in for. I've been blessed with, as far as the fantastic and wonderful families here that we've been able to help, and they've done great.
1: Yeah.
3: And been able to go home over a few days. We've had unfortunate cases of very severe things where at the very least we try and help as much as we can. Some of them are very bad diseases, very bad brain tumors that you can only do so much for, and then you treat with different types of chemotherapy and radiation. But science hasn't quite caught up to that. Luckily, that's a rarity and not the majority. The majority tend to be more benign tumors in kids that we take out and they're going home within 2-3 days.
2: That's awesome. What's the most common conditions you treat at the clinic?
1: At the Paso Children's?
3: It's actually a variety of things. So we'll treat epilepsy, as we talked about, traumatic brain injuries, brain tumors, spine injuries, vascular malformations, pretty much anything that could involve the brain or the spine.
1: Doctor, what are some of the, what's the youngest patient you've had?
3: My goodness, we've had premature babies. I've operated on one that was under a pound.
1: Wow.
3: So we've had very small patients.
2: Wow, that's crazy.
1: That is insane. Again, you're listening to Dr. Makoshi. This is a Health Minute with El Paso Children's Hospital. Doctor, I want to thank you for stopping by and taking time out of your busy schedule. And, keep up the good work. A lot of people know you on, Doctor, where you have you on our
2: I know,
1: TikTok.
2: I got people writing in still.
1: He's a great doctor.
2: He's my doctor.
1: Oh,
2: he's
1: my
2: great.
1: Kids out. So thank you, Doctor, for taking some time out of your busy schedule. Again, this is Dr. Mikoshi, another Health Minute with El Paso Children's Hospital. Time right now is 8:29.

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1: Good morning, guys. It is the Morning Mash here on this Friday, June. A little bit gloomy still, huh?
2: A little bit. Yeah. Supposed to rain again.
1: Supposed to. Later this afternoon. You have any plans for this weekend, man?
2: This weekend, I got a lot of graduation parties.
1: Dude, I know.
2: A lot.
1: I actually got a birthday party, graduation party, and then I'm going to one of my good friends, Dr. Roisin. He's opening his own practice.
2: Oh, yeah.
1: Shout out to Dr. Roisin. I'm super excited for him. I'm going to his ribbon cutting ceremony tomorrow. So, he is super awesome. I'm super happy for him. So, got that, man. Then, I don't know. Am I taking a Chihuahuas game? We'll see.
2: Yeah, they're here this weekend, so.
1: Yeah, that always sounds good. Hey, so you were talking about that movie Obsession.
2: I did.
1: And people heard you on the camera. They're like, why did Javi say it sucked? So a lot of people like it, but why did you think, what didn't you like about it?
2: It's goofy. This is my opinion. I know you're going to disagree.
1: Yeah.
2: I find it very stupid. It was very stupid of me.
1: Was it a waste of money for you?
2: I think the actress that did the, so she's toxic. Long story short, I'm sure you guys have seen the trailer. She's toxic in the relationship. That's why I said during the five, like, I think this is a great movie for young adults to watch. Because you never know who you're getting yourself into. Hmm. It's scary. And the actress that played that part, she did really well. I'll give her that. She did a really amazing job. But is this a story so dumb?
1: Really?
2: It was so dumb. Now, here's a plot twist, which I just learned today. I might ruin it for some of you guys, but if you guys already seen it, they're saying that his cat dies. His cat passes away in the movie, right? Mm-hmm. So they're saying that the cat is the woman. It's like witchcraft. That's why they're saying it's like witchcraft.
1: Yeah, it's like witchcraft.
2: So like they're saying that the cat somehow transferred her when he did like the wish that he, well, you gotta watch it.
1: Yeah.
2: He does a wish, right? And they're saying when that happened, the cat transferred its soul or whatever into the girl's body because there's a lot of mannerisms that she has.
1: Yeah.
2: A lot of mannerisms that the cat has. So she walks like the cat. She's like hidden like in the corners. Like the guy leaves to work. What do cats do? They wait for you at the door.
1: Yep.
2: Cats also bring you, like, when they kill a mice, they bring it to you.
1: Yeah.
2: She does that to him, too. Mm-hmm. So they're saying that has to do with, like, that kind of, like, okay, that's cool.
1: Yeah.
2: But other than that, the movie's goofy as hell, dude.
1: Yeah, you weren't feeling
2: it? It's goofy.
1: Wow.
2: It is goofy. Not worth it. For me, it's not worth it.
1: I've been wanting to go see that, but we'll see. I also want to see He-Man. I haven't seen any movies, but yeah.
2: But that's a normal relationship here. For some.
1: So, they're talking about the cat. Yeah, I heard that it had something to do with witchcraft.
2: So that's actually pretty cool. If it has the cat, okay, that's cool.
1: Okay.
2: I'll give him credit there, but other than that, the story is like, man, no manches.
1: No, not for you.
2: It's like so dumb, bro. Yeah. So dumb.
1: Will you go see He-Man tonight?
2: Yes, I'm gonna go see He-Man this weekend. I did get a chance to watch a little bit of The Verdict from Michael Jackson, and a lot of people are actually defending him, dude. A lot of people are defending him.
1: Why?
2: Saying that he's innocent, and he was proven innocent.
1: Mm-hmm.
2: He was proven innocent. All those charges, the FBI investigated for over, so I don't know how long, but you gotta watch it, bro. There's so much stuff you're gonna see. Like,
1: so
2: what?
1: Was he proven innocent in the court?
2: Yeah.
1: So they told him, hey,
2: yeah. All the charges were dropped, dude.
1: So then why did he pay off families?
2: Yeah, it's cause I'm not there yet. I'm not there yet.
1: Yeah, like,
2: there's three episodes.
1: So then why did you pay off families? That's the only thing. That's the only issue of, like.
2: Yeah, there's three episodes to that.
1: Cause usually when you pay off a family, it's to go away and hush.
2: So there's a part, I think it's in the first episode where the boy talks about a briefcase that Michael Jackson had.
1: Mm-hmm.
2: I didn't know this. And how did the boy know? And inside that briefcase, there was some
1: naughty things.
2: I don't want to say it so you guys can watch it, but there's some things like, damn, how did he know? How did this child know?
1: Like some adult stuff?
2: Yeah. Okay. Oh, yeah.
1: Oh, so.
2: That is because there's a lot, bro.
1: There's
2: a lot.
1: But you see what I mean? That's okay. That right there, how can you not say he wasn't doing anything if he had a briefcase full of adult stuff?
2: Because they're defending him saying that what adult didn't have a briefcase or magazines.
1: Oh, was it just magazines or was it toys?
2: Oh, you gotta watch it, dude.
1: That's okay.
2: Cause then people are like, don't ruin it for me, bro.
1: Well, they're gonna watch it in either way, so I don't know.
2: Don't ruin it for me, bro.
1: Yeah, someone's writing in, Sarah says, as much as, love Michael, the briefcase, let me know it was true.
2: Yeah, it's a black briefcase and they found it. That's what I was shocked, cause the boy, they interviewed the little boy and there was a hard time finding who this little boy was. They didn't know who he was.
1: Damn.
2: The press, it's really good.
1: See that? I mean,
2: but then people are saying, nah, Netflix is trying to cash in.
1: But that's incriminating evidence, bro. Like,
2: it's a lot of stuff, bro.
1: Like, I don't have a briefcase of sex toys, but a little kid knew where the briefcase was in the briefcase. That's kind of.
2: And when this little boy was due to court, Michael Jackson apparently fell in the shower. You'll see, dude. And people are saying that he was, being manipulative.
1: Mark Lopez says Dario has a briefcase too.
2: I'm sure he does. I'm sure he does. Hustlers.
1: Yeah, no, but that's crazy, dude.
2: No, that's good. It's really good.
1: So how many episodes is
2: there? There's
1: three. And we're talking about.
2: I just finished two, so I just did the last one.
1: So let me ask you this, Javi, and be honest, bro. Cause I know we both love Michael Jackson, but we both have had this conversation as DJs.
2: Yeah.
1: Do you think after you see this and maybe there is some incriminating evidence towards him? Like, I'm sorry, but that raises, like, hearing you say that about the briefcase and a child knowing about that raises a red flag.
2: That, and then we talked, it's cause you gotta watch it.
1: Okay.
2: When you watch it, we'll get more in depth into it because, remember we talked about this. I brought this up about the little boy that they interviewed, that Martin Brashear, I think his name is.
1: Mm-hmm.
2: When he interviewed him, the little boy is like, yeah, Michael likes me for to sleep on his bed. And Michael's like, that's normal. Like I get him cookies and hot milk. And I'm like, ugh. And he even told him, dude, he tells Michael during the interview. So if I ask my female friend, my male friend or whatever friend, if his daughter can sleep over my house and she can sleep on my bed, that's not weird. He's like, no, you're making it weird. That was kind of weird, bro. Like, to me, I'm like, what?
1: Mm.
2: I would never, never.
1: Yeah.
2: I would never ask my friend's daughter or
1: little kid,
2: boy, you want to sleep on my bed? Like, why?
1: Yeah.
2: That throws me off. But then he was found not guilty, dude.
1: In maybe in an individual case, but I believe there was a lot of allegations towards him. There was a lot
2: not
1: of.
2: Not guilty in all the charges, bro. So that's what, like.
1: Yeah.
2: Ah, man. Now I need to watch the third episode and then we can finish this conversation. They're telling me to watch the Square One. And apparently the truth is there. All the claims have been debunked.
1: Yikes. I don't know, man. I don't know how.
2: It's going to get you in your.
1: It's going to get you.
2: The first episode, you're going to be like, holy
1: shit. Yeah, I got to check that out. We're talking about the Michael Jackson documentary.
2: The Verdict.
1: But The Verdict.
2: It's on Netflix.
1: About all the, you know.
2: The allegations that he had. Dude. And it's not just one child. So that's why. It's because you got to watch it, bro. Macaulay Culkin comes in. One of his buddy comes in to try to defend him.
1: Yeah.
2: It's good, bro. It's good. Yeah. It's going to get you, like, thinking a lot.
1: Great.
2: That buena. That's not that buena.
1: Damn, I'll check that out, man. I do want to watch that because I know it dropped 2 days ago. So that's on Netflix. If you have Netflix, be sure and check it out. We're talking about The Verdict, the Michael Jackson, you know, allegations.
2: No, Dario, I don't want to see
1: all
2: your bed.
1: All the speculation. Yeah. Didn't Dario ask someone? No, he has a couple of strippers to sleep in his bed. Dario has a briefcase too, huh?
2: Oh, then you play this song.
1: What? I'm playing Creep. I'm playing Creep.
2: Damn, dog.
1: It's Radiohead. It's 8:40. Good morning.

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1: That's right. Good morning, guys. It is 8:48 right now. So Morning Mash hanging out with you guys all the way till 10 o'clock on this Friday, June 5th. Good morning. Is there any traffic updated right now?
2: Right now we do have some accidents. There is a traffic-related call on Mountain Avenue and Elm Street. Also, that East Yandell and North Stanton accident is still currently there, trying to get cleared. Another one on High Ridge Drive and Calle Lomas Drive. Another accident just appeared on Taffy, Bagley, and Rojas Drive. This is westbound, so be careful out there.
1: So I told you guys how I did that podcast last night, and man, I really learned how big Horizon and East Lake are.
3: Oh yeah,
2: it's huge.
1: Bro, I didn't know. So I had to be there at 7 last night to do the clocked out podcast against Shotgun to Joan Abel. When I saw, because they had offered, hey Johnny, we'll send an Uber, you know, so you can come in an Uber, and I'm like, nah, bro, I'll drive. It's no biggie.
3: Yeah.
1: And then I looked at it, I was like, oh my god, it's far. I mean, I live far west, and dude, literally, I didn't know that there was houses behind Horizon Golf Course.
2: Yeah.
1: And I didn't know that East Lake and Horizon connect.
3: Oh yeah. Mm-hmm. It's like a one road.
1: Bro, I didn't know that.
2: Yeah, it's huge.
1: I didn't know how long that East Lake Street is, man. That is massive. That's crazy. It's like, it'd be kind of like California-ish, right, type communities, cause I feel like East Lake's its own city. I feel like Horizon, obviously it's its own city, but
3: yeah,
1: that's big back there, bro. So, where is that, you know that East Lake Road? When you get off?
3: Yeah, you go all the way up.
1: Where does it go all the way up?
3: I've never gone all the way.
2: I don't know. I've never gone all the way up. I've gone past Darrington.
1: Yeah.
2: And I know there's like still houses all the way down there.
1: No way.
2: They're like older houses, so they've been there for a while. But I don't know how far it ends on Horizon Road.
1: So yeah, so for those of you guys that live in East Lake, how far does East Lake go up? Like when you keep up going up towards like Montana, where does it go to?
2: Wait, so Horizon High School is on East Lake? Or isn't it on Horizon?
1: I think I was around there.
2: Cause Horizon High School is like way out there. I've been out there.
1: It and connects to Horizon.
2: Much.
1: But where do you keep on going? So it just, does it end somewhere? Cause that road is long. Man. It's like Montana.
2: It intersects. Oh, it intersects.
1: It goes to Horizon High. That's it? Or Horizon Road?
2: Yeah, the Horizon High School is pretty far out there.
1: Cause they have their own PD out there, right?
2: Mm-hmm.
1: That's crazy. Yeah, have you ever golfed a Horizon yet?
3: Yeah,
1: that's a cool course. But I didn't know.
3: I like that one.
1: Dude, it was way back. I was like, holy smokes, dude. And I was just there earlier in the day because I went to Teriyaki Madness yesterday. So shout out to Teriyaki Madness.
2: Jealous.
1: It was so good. But dude, I was like, holy smokes, man. I thought, like, I joked with the guys. I was like, bro, I'm glad there was a rest area that I could stop and rest while I drove over here.
2: A rest area?
1: It was an hour away from my house.
2: No way.
1: That's how long the drive was. An hour away from my house.
2: Yeah, Horizon is huge.
1: That's
2: and
1: crazy.
2: It's getting super nice too.
1: So on the other side of Horizon, once you pass Horizon, what's the next? Is it Clint or is it Fabens?
2: It's Clint? Or is it? I don't know.
1: Because is that connected too?
2: Yeah, it's Clint.
1: It's Clint, right?
2: Yeah.
1: Yeah, it's Clint. Shout out to Clint Lyons, right?
2: And then it's Fabens.
1: And then Fabens. Fabens.
2: Shout out to Fabens.
1: Is it Fabens Wildcats?
2: I think so.
1: Great.
3: Damn.
1: Well, yeah. Oh, yeah. I'm not sure, but yeah. So is
2: too far for my brain.
1: Is Horizon connected to? On the other side of it, is it connected to Clint too? Like the way East Lake and Clint are connected?
2: Oh, I wonder. I'm sure it will eventually.
1: Yeah. Wow. They're saying, Albert's saying it's Clint, Fabens, and Thornhill. That's why I like you guys on the camera, because you guys are way smarter than us.
3: East Lake ends on Horizon, then Socorro. Then Clint.
1: Javi, where was it that we went when we would go with the sheriffs to deliver Thanksgiving dinners?
3: Oh, that's where it's Sparks. That's almost up there. It's up there.
1: That's crazy.
2: But Sparks is down.
1: No, it's up.
3: It's up.
1: It's both up and down.
2: Oh.
1: Right?
2: Up and down.
1: Yeah. Darrington Road takes you all the way to Cleveland. I never knew how it's massive over there, bro. Like, you guys need your own mall over there.
2: Yeah, they do. And they have a lot of new stores.
1: Honestly, if I were to live anywhere else, I'd live in East Lake. I like that area.
2: I like it too.
1: I feel like it's a different city.
2: I like it.
1: They should make it like East Lake City or something, right? And why is it named East Lake if there's no lakes?
2: Maybe because that's where the Mountain Shadow Lake was.
1: Oh, was that where Mountain Shadow Lake was? No, Mountain Shadow Lake wasn't there.
2: Wasn't it like further
1: where was
2: up
1: Shadow Lake?
2: Down there? That way?
1: No.
2: See, no? I don't know.
1: If you guys are we're on our TikTok live stream. Can you help us out? Look, you can find me at KAGE_915. Where was Mountain Shadow Lake? I went there as a kid like twice. Because they had a skate demo. And we went there for, I forgot what, but where was Mount Shadow Lakes?
2: Jennifer says, if you take the street from Teriyaki Madness and you go all the way up, it takes you straight to Sparks. So if you just pass Teriyaki, I guess pass East Lake High School, it goes to Sparks.
1: I don't even know where East Lake High School is. It's like its own city over there, bro.
3: Yeah, it's massive.
1: Wow. Mount Shadow Lakes on Horizon Boulevard. Passing East Lake and Sparks. It was by Mount...
3: Sparks is up there.
1: That's crazy.
2: I never went, but I've seen the...
1: They're saying Saratoga is building a community at Shadow Lake. So maybe that's why it's called East Lake?
3: Maybe.
2: Because
3: it used
2: to mean Thai. Because there's an East Lake?
1: Yeah, I don't know why the name, but yeah, it's a cool little community.
2: I like the name.
1: And Horizon. Would you live out there, Hawk?
3: No.
1: You wouldn't live in Horizon?
3: Mm-mm.
1: No? Would you, Romy?
2: I would, because it's nice. On East Lake, though.
3: Yeah, bro.
2: On East Lake or Paseo. What is that one street when you... street that you can get off of the... By the SAC.
1: Darrington? Pelicano?
2: No. It's an, like right... Like if you... If you're coming from I-10 and then you turn right... left to Anjo Battle, like you're going towards Montana, and right before you hit the SAC... There's a street, I think it's Paseo del Este. There you go.
1: Paseo del Este.
2: Somewhere on that street. That's a nice street.
1: Dude, El Paso's huge.
2: Yeah, it is.
1: And it's crazy that we have just one freeway.
2: Yup. It goes around in a circle.
1: Yeah, it's a big loop. It's kind of like, what was it called, Javi, in San Antonio?
3: That was bad.
1: We got, what time me and Javi were in San Antonio driving?
3: Was no GPS, nothing, bro. We had nothing.
1: Hey, there's Hildebrand. Remember Hildebrand?
3: We had nothing.
1: We just kept going in a loop around in San Antonio. We were so lost.
2: That's funny.
1: We were like Dumb and Dumber, lost in a car,
3: this
1: bro.
3: This is like in the early 2000s.
1: Yeah, no, not even the 90s, bro. Because we used to navigate, like, with maps. That's how we did it. There was no GPS. So we're like, hey, bro, get off here and...
2: No.
3: Okay.
1: Yeah.
2: Ooh.
1: That's why it's called loop. No, that's this is like funny. Crazy.
3: Nah, yeah.
1: This thing was different.
2: That's funny. There was this one comedian. I don't remember. This was a long time ago. I don't know if it was Fluffy.
1: Uh-huh.
2: Like early 2000s or Carlos Mencia. But they made a joke about that, how when they first came to El Paso, they were like, we weren't scared to get lost because we know that it just goes in a loop. So if you miss the exit, just go
1: in a circle.
2: Just get off on the next one.
1: You cannot possibly get lost in El Paso, but
2: no.
1: I got lost yesterday. Cause I was over there in Horizon. I don't know that area, dude. So I had this GPS and I'm like, oh damn. And then I was joking. I was like, hey, you guys got Wi-Fi over here, right? They're like, no, bro. And it was quick.
2: Honestly, the service out there is a little slow for me.
1: I was just like, oh damn. So yeah, but I just realized. And you guys have everything over there.
2: Like, dude.
1: That East Lake Road has everything.
3: There's an Orange Cow there.
1: Yeah, I just saw that, dude.
2: They have a Dave's Hot Chicken. They have an Ulta.
1: Damn, you guys they need a mall.
2: They have a Ross.
1: They need a mall. They got a movie theater, right?
2: Yeah, they have the Gamescape.
1: Yeah.
2: They have nice stuff.
1: That's crazy. Do they have a Super Target?
2: No, they don't.
1: We need a super, super Target on the west side.
2: No. Yeah, they're saying the same spot in East Lake, bad internet.
1: That's crazy.
2: Yeah, we were out there this last weekend. I was about to ask Coach for his Wi-Fi because I couldn't get anything.
1: And it just shows how El Paso is a growing community and how there's a demand for certain things that we need. And for those of you entrepreneurs that think about starting businesses, look into these areas, you know, that are underserved,
3: growing.
1: And, you know, that are growing, that they need. Because, man, I was just like, damn, there's a world of possibility out there.
3: Oh, yeah.
1: It really is. 8:56 the time. We'll be right back. It's the Morning Mash.
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3: Sorry, good morning, guys. It is the Morning Mash. It is 9:02. Johnny Cage and Javi hanging out with you guys. Romy had to step out real quick. She went to something for her kiddo, man. So she'll be back a little bit later on. So, Javi, let's get into some local news. You were talking about this right now. You're saying this the supposed Sunset Amphitheater.
4: Yeah, getting another delay.
3: Another delay in being built. It was supposed to be built this year.
4: And getting a higher price tag too.
3: And they're saying that it'll be built if it goes through again, or not delayed again, it'll happen next year.
4: Next year, they're hopefully opening for fall 2027, and the cost also jumped to $160 million.
3: Damn. Now this is the one that they're saying Troy Aikman's a part of, right? Yeah. This is the one that's gonna be in the Northeast.
4: Yeah.
3: Northeast. I don't know. Are people for it or against it?
4: It looks like there are a lot are against it, but I mean, we go back to the whole Chihuahuas, people were against that. But then look.
3: So this, I believe this amphitheater is supposed to seat, what, 12,000 people?
4: Yeah.
3: About
4: 12,000 people.
3: VIPs and all that stuff. So I don't know. I mean, I think it's a good thing for El Paso because we could use it for some concerts. You know, it could be a good thing.
4: It could be
3: a good thing.
4: So 2027 is expected to open.
3: That probably won't happen.
4: On the midst of the El Paso Independent School District looking to plan at least 54 teacher jobs positions, 40 contract employees, and 150 at will employees.
3: Wow.
4: Oof.
3: So more jobs.
4: The Eagle, bro.
3: It's crazy. Yeah.
4: Yeah, that story. Then you had another story of the El Paso mother gets 20 months probation for a DWI with her newborn in the car.
3: Wow. You think El Paso will ever learn with DUIs?
4: Nah. She was first sentenced to 1 year in prison. However, that sentence was suspended. Now she's getting 20 months probation.
3: With a newborn.
4: With a newborn in the car.
3: Let me ask you guys.
4: I hope she learned. I really hope she learned her lesson.
3: Do you guys ever trip out when you see the, and honestly, obviously, whenever we see the slides on FitFam for the DUI arrest, it's more, you know, that should be more of an embarrassing thing.
4: No, it's not.
3: Like, oh my God, I'm so embarrassed. But some people, dude, I've seen profile pics.
4: Yeah.
3: Like some people that have made it, like on that, which is not a good list to be on, a good slide to be on, you know, you got arrested for drunk driving. And I've seen people use it as their profile pic.
4: Mm-hmm.
3: Laughing about it and cracking up about it. Like, that's why nothing gets done, because they give them a slap on the wrist. And it's the system, or is it the judges, or is it the lawyers that cut deals, right?
4: I don't know. Maybe we should have somebody like that to talk to us about that, because I think also you got to keep in consideration that maybe these people don't have a record. And this is probably their first offense, you know? So I'm assuming that the judge goes light on them and like, okay, this guy's not a travieso or a traviesa.
3: Yeah.
4: And I'm assuming next time this happens.
3: But you also see some on there with third time.
4: No, that's something. That's a royal.
3: That's like, yeah, that's when are you gonna, you have an issue, bro. When
4: yeah, there's
3: gonna,
4: a, that's a problem. Now.
3: When are you gonna learn?
4: That's a major problem.
3: How many? Okay, and it's inexcusable, right? It's inexcusable. But how many would you give a person? Just one time? You do it again, then you're gonna do, you know.
4: I mean, it shouldn't even be a first one.
3: I get it.
4: Because we all see the consequences.
3: I mean, but...
4: You know what I mean? Especially with his mother, with her newborn. Like, what are you doing, girl?
3: Yeah. I just trip out how... Like, I've seen it as, I guess, to some people it's humorous that they're on there. And they're like, oh, man, they caught me. Like, I've seen the comments,
4: that's
3: bro.
4: You wild.
3: Read the comments, you're like... And yeah, don't get me wrong. There are a lot of people, you know, bashing them and like, ah, you're irresponsible, blah, blah, right? But then there's some that are glorifying it. Oh, bro, you made it. Oh, badass.
4: I'm a Fit fan, bro. Hell yeah. All right, bro.
3: Not something you want to be recognized for.
4: And these are grown ass. These are not even like 20-year-olds. We're talking about 30, 40-year-olds. Like, hell yeah, bro.
3: And also with, you know, you can't just blame it young people. It's ignorance.
4: No.
3: Ignorance doesn't discriminate with age, man.
4: Ignorance has no age.
3: You see some old señores on there, señoras on there, you know, and
4: like, what are y'all
3: sadly,
4: doing?
3: Some of those have caused deadly accidents, you know, and it's always the innocent people that pay the ultimate price.
4: Yep.
3: always the innocent people that die. It's never the, you know, the idiot that's driving drunk. And I just think, I mean, obviously we do have an issue here in El Paso. You know, we've seen our mayor and you know, the our officers try to form a task force to it.
4: Yeah.
3: But I don't know. I don't know. I mean, I don't know what the solution is. You know, people are like, shut the bars down. No, there's a lot of us. There's a lot of us that can drink responsibly.
4: Responsible. Yep.
3: You know, it's an individual thing. And I think people need to stop blaming bartenders. They need to stop blaming establishments.
4: To an extent. Because there's some people that are going to overserve.
3: I get it.
4: To an extent.
3: Yes, but they're also, you know, like as a bar, and I guess like I'm somewhat defending a little bit of the bartenders too, because what if they're buying drinks for someone else?
4: Yeah, you have that situation too.
3: That's the thing.
4: You can't keep tabs on, and we're not there to babysit.
3: And then also falls on it on your circle. If you're with your friends, your friends should know, like, hey, you can't drink no more, bro. You're wasted.
4: That also falls on your friends too, exactly.
3: Like, you're not gonna drive, dude. You know, bartenders and establishments aren't babysitters. Yes, they are responsible.
4: But then you also have those friends. Oh, I can drive, bro. Give me keys. Or they get mad and then it causes a scene like, ah, bro, you're too old for this, man.
3: Yep.
4: What are you doing?
3: Yep. Yep. So you gotta be careful with that stuff, man. And I just think, I don't know, I think they need to have stiffer penalties, at least for repeat offenders.
4: No, absolutely.
3: For repeat offenders. I mean, I get it. There's people that mess up and you're like, dude, you know, I messed up. I don't know what I was thinking.
4: But learn.
3: And then you learn and you don't ever do it again. Right? Still goes on, I mean, it goes on your record, but you can get it off.
4: Jeez.
3: But it also, I mean, it's a little gut-wrenching when you see, like, third time, fourth time, fifth time, sixth time. And the judge is still giving them, you know, probation.
4: Yeah, no, man.
3: That shouldn't be just because they hire a good-ass lawyer that can cut a deal with the with the judge at Coconuts.
4: Nope.
3: Right?
4: Nope.
3: Nah, that's messed up.
4: Cut a deal?
3: No, they do. That's why I'm not dumb. I know how it works, man. Anyways, that's some local news for you guys. That's why I hate reporting on local news, dude. Like, it is, but... It's like, is there everything? And then I just saw this morning. I don't know if you saw this, but
4: which one now?
3: Veteran actor James Handy fatally stabbed in Los Angeles.
4: Oh yes, he's the one
3: from Top Gun Maverick.
4: Top Gun Maverick, yes.
3: And Jumanji.
4: That's wild, man. What the hell?
3: Yeah. So actor James
4: Handy. Is he okay?
3: No, bro. Known for his roles in Top Gun Maverick and The Rocketeer and Jumanji, has been identified as a victim of a fatal stabbing in L.A. This morning. So yeah.
4: Was that a robbery? Robbery?
3: He was taken to a hospital where he was pronounced dead.
4: Oh my gosh.
3: Yeah, he passed away. Our condolences, man. Yikes.
4: So do you remember the girl, the whole family that wanted to sue Alani because she drank all those energy drinks?
3: Yeah.
4: So the Texas Attorney General, Mr. Ken Paxton, announced his office has opened an investigation into Celsius Holdings, Inc. over how its energy drinks are marketed and represented to teens and children. Even though the label, the can itself says it's not intended for teenagers, how much milligrams of caffeine it has?
3: I'm gonna get you guys mad, and I'm sorry, I'm gonna say this, but yesterday I saw it too. I was coming down the street on East Lake, and I saw the Dutch Bros, and I saw two little girls with big old coffees, kids.
4: Damn.
3: Okay, like, like, don't you think little kids, and I was talking about these little girls look like they were eight, and they look like they're drinking big old coffees, dude.
4: Yep.
3: And I've seen it before. Do you think it's right for kids to drink coffee?
4: Why?
3: Like, and I know.
4: Why are they drinking coffee?
3: I know because I have a niece that's also, you know, she's what, 11? And she likes it, and she makes a big old stink about it.
4: No,
3: she wants
4: this
3: iced coffee. But do you think it's okay for kids to be drinking coffee? And no.
4: They're going to say, what's the difference? You give them junk food. You know, the parents allow them to eat junk food. What's the difference?
3: They're going to say, well, you can also give them, you know, Cokes. And that's packed with sugar.
4: And it has caffeine.
3: But why?
4: But that's because these are more dangerous though, bro.
3: Romy and we were talking a while back, and she was talking about how, like, she trips out how some, you know, her kids are in baseball too, the little one, and like some of the kids are drinking energy drinks.
4: Then you have people, I hate to say this, but you have people like the Pauls that are promoting their energy drinks, and they're demographics kids.
3: Yeah. But it's also us job as parents to not let them have that.
4: That's where it falls back on, parents.
3: I mean, how many of you guys right now, if you guys are on our live stream, how many of you guys let your kids, and I'm talking about, let's just say,
4: teens?
3: 12 and under.
4: Oh, damn.
3: 12 and that's under. Because that's what I'm looking at. These little girls look like 8 years old.
4: And
3: bro.
4: Drinking like energy
3: and
4: drinks
3: they have
4: already?
3: Big old,
4: or coffee?
3: No, they had those big old iced coffees, dude. Like, how many of you guys let your kids drink coffee? And what's the logic behind it?
4: I don't understand that. I really don't. Like, why are y'all drinking coffee at such a young age?
3: They're saying caffeine stops growth. Absolutely. A lot of people say absolutely not, but there's some people that do let their kids, you know?
4: I don't get it.
3: But it doesn't matter who's marketing to them. It could be Jake Paul. It could be,
4: yeah, I mean, I've seen a lot of kind of.
3: It's our job as parents to not let them have that, right? But I see a lot of kids with those big, what are
4: they called? They're influencers.
3: Yeah. It's bad for your heart, right? It's bad for
4: different. Absolutely. I mean, well, look at this little girl. She died. But then again, she was drinking like 7.
3: Yeah.
4: I mean, that's a lot, bro.
3: Yikes. I mean, that's a lot. 7 in a day.
4: So do you think maybe they should start carding?
3: I don't know. Man.
4: Maybe lower the caffeine intake for, I don't know. I don't know the solution on this one. Cause I mean, if they're going to continue doing it, some parents don't care, dude.
3: Yeah, but that's just like, I'm talking about like, if you have like an 8-year-old and they're drinking like a Red Bull.
4: Damn, that's wild.
3: I mean, think about it. We drink that stuff and we're like, woo, you know?
4: Imagine as a child. They're already hyper as it is. Nah, man.
3: I don't know, man.
4: But then they're going to say the same thing. Oh, you let them eat junk food, burgers, fries. What's the difference?
3: It's clogging their arteries. I don't know, man. I just always had an issue with kids drinking coffee, man.
4: Such a young age, yeah.
3: I've always had an issue with kids drinking coffee. Yeah, just I always will.
4: Is it a trend? Because we see it all over TikTok, just Snap, whatever.
3: They see mom or dad
4: doing it. Social media?
3: Right, they see mom or dad doing it. Or mom, ladies, I'm not trying to blast you, but they see you with your big Starbucks and they want one too. Right? Maybe like a little sip here and there, but not a whole.
4: The whole
3: what
4: thing?
3: What are those big things from Starbucks called?
4: Which are grande, ventis.
3: Yeah, the big old
4: super
3: thing.
4: Venti. I don't know their sizes. Yeah, honestly,
3: but you know which one.
4: Yeah, the big ass one from
3: big old tanque, right? It looks like a big gulp, and they're drinking that.
4: Maybe
3: like,
4: they should start. I don't know.
3: Putting an Asian.
4: That
3: would probably hurt their business, but yeah, yikes. And you're right. Then the people are going to defend it, but like they drink Cokes, or they drink that. But I'm sure there's a lot of parents that defend it. Like
4: they eat Cheetos, they eat Takis. Why can't they have caffeine?

0: Sometimes parents do it with their kids. I mean, how many of you parents have been like, "Hey, if you're gonna drink, you're gonna do it right here under my roof."
1: But what?
0: Are you enabling it?
1: Sounds like it,
0: right? So it only makes me think: what if you have a parent that does some?
1: Okay, so when it comes to sex, so you can do it, but as long as you do it in my house,
0: there's people that are like that too.
1: What the hell?
0: There's people that are like that too, bro. There's people also that like. It makes me wonder, like, how many, you know, your kids are watching everything you do.
1: Damn, if you're that's one crazy.
0: Of, you know, if you're one of the parents that, like, maybe there's a lot of irresponsible parents out there that do things in front of their kids that they shouldn't be doing, sadly. Like, I'm talking about they're doing coke, they're doing, they're sucking the bolsita, they're doing stuff, right? And the kids know about it.
1: Okay, I know somebody that let their child, a teenager, get a tattoo. Is that okay?
0: I mean, teach their own, bro. But I'm just saying, like, I'm saying with something so dangerous like that. Because what if they grow an addiction?
1: Can.
0: I don't know. I mean, there's some parents forget that their parents are not the kid's friend. I think it's for some, it's hard to distinguish that. Right?
1: Yeah, man.
0: Like, yeah, it's cool to be cool with your kid, but also know where to draw the line and be like, hey, you're not going to do that. No, you're still going to, you know.
1: You're still the parent at the end of the day.
0: Yeah.
1: You should know what's best for your child.
0: Like, think about it. If you're one that smokes a bud, and you're doing it constantly around your kid, and then the kid one day comes and is 13, hey, mom, try that. Here, try it. You're going to do that?
1: Yep. Yep. So my son loves Takis, dude, and he gets mad when I tell him no. I'm like, I'm sorry, dude. Not today. That's my responsibility.
0: Yep.
1: Because I know those aren't good for you. I know that's not good for your body. It's not good for your stomach. Why would I? Yeah, toma, mijo. Here's a big bag. Finish it.
0: Bro, I'll throw myself in this. My son loved Takis. I don't know how many times I told him.
1: Exactly.
0: My kid doesn't live with me. He didn't live with me.
1: But that's also out of our control too.
0: I can't control what they would do at his house.
1: I can't control it either.
0: And I told him, you're gonna mess yourself up. Nah, and as a young kid, he was stubborn. I'm like, okay, bro. And guess what? Now he has stomach issues.
1: Yeah.
0: And I told him, andale way. Mm-hmm. I tell him, la bra, bro. I don't care, bro. I tell him, andale way. I told you, fool. I told you that was gonna happen. It messes up the lining of your stomach. It messes up.
1: Yeah, of course. Especially if you eat him every day.
0: You know, oh, it's because he's chingando that. Oh, he wants to say, no, dude, like it's your responsibility to take that stuff away.
1: But see, our position is we're in a different position. They live with the other parent. That's out of our control. How much can we? They're gonna tell who they can't tell you what to do or what to eat.
0: Mm-hmm.
1: I can only control what I can control in my home, and I will.
0: That's it. Yeah, but it's I mean, there's a lot of stuff that's bad for you, but it's our job as parents to try to control that as much as we can, right? Yes, they're gonna go to school and probably eat some of that crap, but when they're at their house, don't let them finish a whole bag of Takis.
1: Same thing with Cokes. I buy the mini ones. I know he hates it, but I'm like, that's all you get, bro. Yeah. You get a mini, and that's all you get. I don't care.
0: Yeah. Yikes. Yeah, it's tough. I just, you know, I just wanted to bring that up about the coffee because I was like, it's kind of weird to me. Like 8 years old.
1: Same thing with coffee. You ever asked me that? Nope.
0: At
1: like
0: eight?
1: Why? Why?
0: I wasn't drinking coffee, bro.
1: Hell no.
0: Yo.
1: Why?
0: We're drinking Kool-Aid, packed with sugar.
1: Oh, see? But that's the thing. I think, oh, but yo, you're drinking that. You're packed with sugar, yeah. Causing diabetes. What's the difference, bro?
0: It's just like, honestly, it's like you said, everything's bad for you nowadays. It really is. And even good old-fashioned energy drinks. Good old-fashioned
1: moderation, right?
0: You gotta do it in moderation. You do, man. Like that little girl that with the Alani thing.
1: That was a lot. Seven a day? That's insane, bro.
0: I talked about this. I've talked about it many times. I drank two Red Bulls one time when I was DJing out at Plum, and my foot started cramping, and I got freaked out, bro.
1: That's scary.
0: Like, I was like, oh, damn. Yeah. And I remember I had to order some fries from Garden. I was like, I need something. I just felt weird, bro. And I was like,
1: That happened to me, too. I drank way too many energy drinks. I remember I went to bed, and I woke up with, like, heart palpitations. I'm like, oh, what the hell's going on, dude?
0: I will never drink Red Bulls again.
1: Yeah, no.
0: For me, yeah, no. Not even the sugar.
1: And that's when I think I was doing like fat burner and stuff like that too. Yeah, so like, I'm like, no, I need to slow things down.
0: Yeah, dude, you gotta be careful. And that's true. It's funny because Red Bull does that to you, dude. I wake up at night, I'm like, what the hell?
1: Yeah, my heart's like, you can feel your heart. Like, boom, boom, boom, boom. Like, whoa, what the hell?
0: Or have you ever had a Vegas bomb? And then like, you know, you wake up and you're like, oh, dude, what the hell? That happens to me. That's why I don't mess with those drinks either. I won't mess with Red Bull at all.
1: Bro.
0: Yeah, Red Bull, it does give you wings, but in the wrong way, man.
1: It's going to give you something else.
0: Yeah, exactly. Careful with that stuff. 9:18 the time.

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2: Good morning, El Paso. It's 9:24 right now. It's the Morning Mash hanging out with you guys. Cage and Javi rolling with you guys. Romy had to step out. She'll be back a little bit later on. And again, don't forget, you can stream us loud and clear at mixelpaso.com. So we're right now talking about stuff that we let our kids drink. And I was saying, like, I don't understand how some kids, parents let their, like, 8-year-olds and 7-year-olds drink big old Starbucks coffee.
3: Or even energy drinks, whatever the case
2: may be. Because I remember as a kid, that wasn't popular.
3: Nah.
2: I remember
3: seeing
2: that.
3: Was it around?
2: Yeah, I mean, Starbucks wasn't a thing, and coffee shops weren't around.
3: Red Bull,
2: like that.
3: Monsters weren't around.
2: You know, as a kid, especially for us, grew up in the 80s and 90s, we saw that drinking coffee was like an, like, you did that when you were older, right? It was like an old
3: like
2: person
3: an older thing.
2: But then, Javi, you know, on the camera right now, people are on the live stream, people are like, yeah, but we also drank beer at a young age, which is true.
3: Some of us, not all of us.
2: Now, we're not condoning this. We're not condoning this in any way, shape, or form, but we can only say this is, some people, you know, messed with, like, they drank a beer because they got curious because you saw your dad or your grandpa or your grandma or your mom.
3: Tio, tia.
2: And you're just like, I wonder what it was. Curiosity gets the cat. That's why I tell you, kids emulate what they see. Right? Like, I remember
3: trying
2: seeing,
3: to understand, I think.
2: Dude, I was like 8 and I was like, why are they drinking the beer? What, like, what is that? And I remember my cousin Gilbert at a family party going to the cooler and, you know, sneaking off with a Coors Light and drinking one and
3: trying
2: it tasted like crap.
3: Mm. Mm.
2: My grandma used to smoke cigarettes. I was curious. Guess what I did when I was like, I was a travieso. I was curious. What is this? What is this? And I thought it was
3: crap. Give it a try, huh?
2: Yeah, it was, yeah.
3: Yeah.
2: So that's what I'm saying, you know, as parents, I mean, we gotta be cautious because they're watching, the kids study everything that we do.
3: Yeah.
2: So, you know, that's why you gotta be cautious of what you're doing around your kiddos.
3: Absolutely. Especially now that, you know, there's gonna be a lot of graduation. So please, parents, young adults, young people that just graduated, please.
2: Yeah.
3: We want to warn you guys, please don't do anything silly.
2: You know, I've heard this. I think the biggest problem, and when, you know, working with some schools and school districts, they've told us one of the biggest issues they have is vaping.
3: Yeah.
2: Vaping. A lot of kids vape.
3: Mm-hmm. Again, because it's a cool thing.
2: How old do you have to be to get a vape? It's 18, right?
3: I'm assuming it's 18. Let's find out.
2: So that's a lot of kids are into. They get a lot of, they vape a lot. You have to be 21. So they changed it. It's 21.
3: It's 21? It is 21.
2: So someone just messaged me on Instagram.
3: So how the hell are these kids getting it?
2: Johnny, I'm curious. Hold on. Let me put this up on Instagram. Someone just messaged me. Hold on. Johnny, I'm curious. Is vaping the same? Is vaping weed?
3: Okay, Nicholas. No, but I think you can vape weed, no?
2: Yeah, but they're asking is all vape weed?
3: No.
2: That's what they're...
3: No.
2: Depends on what it is, right?
3: No.
2: There's different ones.
3: No.
2: No?
3: No. Because my friend vapes a lot, and she, it's not weed. She,
2: so it's just basically like it's nicotine?
3: Yeah.
2: Okay.
3: Worse. We've told her, but...
2: Ah.
3: No hace caso.
2: They have nicotine. So, yikes. But yeah, they are, you know, a lot of the schools, that's what they battle. They but they do have CBD vapes as well.
3: Yeah. Yeah, yeah. Right.
2: That's crazy. So our
3: now
2: kiddos,
3: all of them are drugged.
2: Like and that. And we've had kids in elementary and middle school. Obviously, you know, they're catching these kids with vapes, with pens. That's yikes. And you have to be 21 to get it?
3: Yeah.
2: Wow.
3: There's crazy. Kids vaping.
2: You know, but you know, for all of us that are older, for us, quote unquote, chavorrucos, I mean, we give a lot of these kids crap for the stuff that they're doing now, right? But let's also not forget, we also went to Juarez at a very young age.
3: True.
2: Not all, but a lot.
3: I mean, that was dangerous as well.
2: And you think about it.
3: Because we were young.
2: You think about it, we were teenagers crossing over there.
3: Yeah.
2: You know, we go to ditch parties, we go to, you know, because they, in Juarez, it was a known fact that they really didn't check IDs.
3: Nah, they didn't really care.
2: You can go with a friend's ID and they let you in.
3: Or just give them a couple of money and
2: is the drinking,
3: dollars. And,
2: is the drinking age in Mexico still...
3: I don't think there is an age limit, honestly.
2: In Juarez? It's not. Is it 18?
3: I'm assuming it's 18.
2: Huh.
3: But I don't think they care, to be honest. Or do they?
2: Well, I've talked about this many times, man. I mean, the first time I went to Juarez, I was 14 and
3: yeah,
2: I went in
3: saying.
2: With a library card from Riverside.
3: They're not going to stop that.
2: I showed them my library card and we had made one and just laminated it.
3: Damn.
2: And they're like, pásale. Seriously.
3: Yeah. I mean, I don't know if times have changed, maybe.
2: Yeah.
3: Mm-hmm.
2: All the chavarucos are smiling. That's funny. 13. Yeah.
3: Yeah, but we weren't drinking that stuff. I mean, some of us weren't even drinking. I mean, I wasn't drinking at that age. I didn't care to drink. My first beer I had was like at, what, 19, 20?
2: So for our, yeah, you're
3: you know what I mean? I didn't care for it. And my dad was always drinking beer. I wasn't curious. I didn't care for it at all.
2: No.
3: Nah, dude, honestly, I didn't. My dad always drinks with his brothers, like, go get me another beer. Go get me another beer. And I'm like, I never once thought, like, I'm going to try this.
2: I think, but, and not everyone. Again, when I say it's not, I know it's, I'm saying some.
3: Yeah.
2: But for a lot of us, we grew up in that environment where, or grew up in that era where, hey, you know what, Juarez, it's, you can go to Juarez and party. And for teens, that's what we did, man.
3: Yeah.
2: And that was, if you think about it, we're going to another country, bro. You know? But we went to go have a good time and, I don't think a lot of us went to go get wasted. If it was anything, we went to go hook up with girls and
3: have a good time. Yeah.
2: Go dance, right? We went to go mingle, and that's where you would meet other people from other schools. There was no social media. There was no nothing. It was just like, you know, you had to have conversations with people.
3: Yep.
2: You know, there was no cell phones, nothing. But it was still, now that I think about it as an adult, I was like, damn, that was still dangerous. We're teenagers going into another country where, let's be real, you get pulled over by the cops, you'd have to give a mordida.
3: I mean, yeah.
2: Right? I mean, I don't know how many times we had to dust off the cops over in Juarez when we get stopped as teens and we're in high school and they're like, un 20, and they wanted 20 bucks, man. Or 10 bucks, whatever you could give them. If not, they'd take your ID and you had to go pay $5 to get it out. It's crazy. It's crazy. And we didn't think about the dangers though.
3: Nah.
2: You know, but then it was a different time. It was a different era. And now it's real different. Obviously, a lot of things are dangerous nowadays. And not just in Juarez, here locally, man. I mean, look at the house parties. How many shootings there's been at house parties? And so we really didn't have that, huh?
3: Nah, because, I mean, you would hear it. If it did happen, you would hear it at school. You know, but I never heard of stories like that. People got shot at or...
2: But it was like a really, really...
3: Nah.
2: And the only thing that was... The only ones that were doing shootings were the gangs doing drive-bys.
3: That's it. But, I mean, because they were... Yeah, but it was gang against gang. It wasn't just a random-ass shooting.
2: Yeah. No, it's not like nowadays... I mean, obviously, a lot of these young ones can't fight with fists. You know, they can...
3: And that's what it was back then. It was just a good fist fight. And that's
2: you
3: it.
2: You go out mano a mano and, you know... That's crazy, though, man. I was tripping about that. I was like, because we give this generation and the last generation a lot of hell for the stupid things they do, but...
3: I guess it's just dumb in a different way then.
2: Oh. But at that time, I think it was a different time in a different, era. And I don't know, it was just weird. I think about it now, I'm just like, yeah, I mean, it was...
3: They don't go to Juarez, but I mean, they're vaping, they're drinking coffee at a young age, maybe energy drinks at a young age.
2: They're popping pills, experimenting with
3: things. We didn't do that? Well, some of us didn't, I mean...
2: No. I mean, I was curious to know how beer tasted, right? And I think for my generation, for the Chavo Rucos, and you're in there too, Hav.
3: Yeah.
2: For some of us.
3: But I didn't even like it when I tried it. I'm like, ugh.
2: And I think, yeah, but we wouldn't go to Juarez to get like all stupid and wasted.
3: Man, how many times did I go with you? We didn't get all throwies. Yeah, when I was around with you.
2: We go to pick up girls and,
3: dance
2: and see what we could find, right?
3: That's all it was.
2: And just have fun. But yeah, this generation, I feel like now, unfortunately, some, not all, there's a lot of good kids out there. But it's the bad apples that ruin it for everyone.
3: For everybody else.
2: You know? That we
3: judge
2: bro.
3: Right?
2: But it's crazy. Yeah, we were 13, 14 years old.
3: Going to Juarez, that's wild.
2: And I trip out. I'm just like, damn. You know, our parents really had a lot to worry about. But it's...
3: Because you didn't have a cell phone. It's not like you can call, right? If something happened?
2: You got in trouble. They had to call for you. Or you had to use a payphone. Right?
3: Damn.
2: Yeah. Yikes. How times have changed.
3: Oh, yeah.
2: 9:33 the time.

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1: Good morning, guys. Time right now is 9:42. It is the Morning Mash, hanging out with you guys. Cage and Javi rolling with you guys. Romy stepped out. Looking at some traffic real quick. Right now, accidents on the Mesa exit and I-10 westbound. So that's starting to back up. Also, accidents on Sergeant Major and Wendover, as well as Mountain and Elm. And look out for, there's a fire being reported on the 900 block of Pinal in La Chapa. So drive safe. It's going to be nice today, but we got some rain in the forecast.
2: Ooh.
1: I wanted to get my whip wash, but then I was thinking, man, it's going to rain. It's like a tricky weather right now, huh? But that's always June for you. It's monsoon season. So, you know, the rain's going to hit. Sass. Supposed to rain for 2 hours this afternoon. And then we should have a good looking,
2: It'd be nice.
1: I know, I want to go out to the Chihuahuas. I love going to the Chihuahuas. So much fun.
2: Hell yeah.
1: They already had their bark in the park though. It was on Wednesday.
2: Yep.
1: I want to go bark at the park, huh?
2: What?
1: Let's get the Daily Almanac more, because I know today is National Donut Day.
2: Ooh.
1: It's also National Ketchup. Do you like ketchup?
2: It's okay. Yeah. It's alright.
1: Hey, Javi. How do you say ketchup in Spanish?
2: Casup. Casup, right? Casup?
1: See, I told you guys when I didn't know how to say mustard when I went to a buffet.
2: Is that how you say it?
1: And I said, hey, can I have the mustardo?
2: Mustardo?
1: Yeah.
2: Is that how you say it?
1: How do you say ketchup in Spanish?
2: Casup. How do you guys say it?
1: Hey, can I have some ketchupo?
2: I don't know.
1: I just make up my own words at this point. How do you say ketchup in Spanish, bro?
2: Anybody?
1: You just say it like that? Ketchup? Si me da el ketchup. Mostaza. Ah. So how do you say mustard again? No, mostaza. No, that's mustard.
2: No, that's mustard, yo.
1: Oh, yeah. Casup?
2: Casup,
1: si me da el ketchup. That sounds like ketchup. Hey, can I have some ketchup? How do you say it, for real?
2: I'm just guessing here.
1: The ladies want me to call Vali and ask them.
2: I bet they do.
1: They want a thirst trap. They want a thirst trap this early. I don't know. Mostardo. That's how you say it, man. That's how I asked for, yes. I didn't know. Hey, me da el mostardo.
2: I don't know, man.
1: The guy looked at me like, what? ¿Qué dices, bro? Yeah. Crazy. Yeah, but it's National Ketchup Day today.
2: Today it is.
1: Okay, what else?
2: Today is also Donut Day, which I believe Krispy Kremes and Dunkin' Donuts are actually doing a little thing for Donut Day.
1: Yep.
2: National Veggie Burger Day. It is also National Gingerbread Day, Sausage Roll Day, Ferris Bueller Day Off.
1: Hey!
2: And National Attitude Day.
1: All right.
2: And the weekend, is there anything good? Churro Day is mañana.
1: Ooh, Churro Day. You like churros?
2: Oh, I love them.
1: There's a place inside of the outlet. Have you tried the outlet one? I forgot what it's called. There's like a little cool, it's a really cool, they sell like elotes and like,
2: ooh,
1: like really cool, but it's, I forgot what it's called, but it's.
2: Got some good churros there?
1: Oh, bomb.
2: I haven't been over there because of the damn construction, man.
1: Yeah, it's a pain.
2: Now eat them, man. I'm gonna do that.
1: Yeah, that's some good churros, bro.
2: And it's also National Long Island Iced Tea mañana.
1: Okay.
2: Sunday, anything good? Chocolate Ice Cream Day, VCR Day, National Goonies Day, and
1: Goonies!
2: National RV Day.
1: National Goonies, is that because Goonies was released?
2: Goonies.
1: Is that what it is? It doesn't say anything, man.
2: Huh. Did it say anything about the Goonies?
1: Mm-mm.
2: No, it didn't say anything.
1: VCR Day, you still got a VCR?
2: I do.
1: Yeah?
2: I don't know if it works, but I still have one.
1: And then, I have a VCR that I actually borrowed, and I feel bad because I never gave it back.
2: You gave it back, you're going to keep it?
1: Damn it. Great, man. Gotta give it back. Great, man.
2: Yeah,
1: VCR.
2: VCRs.
1: Do you guys, so, let me ask you guys, for those of you guys that got a VCR, or you got, do you guys, what do you have on your VHS tapes?
2: Be kind, please rewind.
1: And what do you have on your, besides movies, do you have home videos?
2: Like what kind?
1: Cause Javi knows this story. My mom had a Channel 7 camcorder.
2: I wonder if she still has all those videos.
1: Bro, I wouldn't doubt it, man. Bad stuff. You had porn.
2: Cause her camcorder was mad. It was big.
1: Yeah.
2: It was like the news.
1: And this was like 20 years ago.
2: Camcorder.
1: This was like 10 years ago. She had a big old camcorder.
2: Long ass extension.
1: And they would film everything. Because when my son had his first birthday party, my mom was there filming with a big ass camcorder, like the one in the Griswolds.
2: Yeah, it's big.
1: And my dad was with the wire behind. I was like, Dad, is this Channel 7? What is it? Is this K-Fox? What is this? And they were my dad be walking around with the extension cord. My mom's filming it all. Massive dude with a big old brand. I'm like, hey, get with the times, mom.
2: Nah.
1: Not even the handheld camcorder.
2: Those were already out. I don't know why she still had that.
1: She had that big ass one, dude. I was like, yes, it was massive, dude. And it was so embarrassing.
2: Where did she find the tapes to record it?
1: No, she actually had a VHS tape in it. It was one of those, bro. And they would record everything, man.
2: Yeah.
1: Everything. Everything.
2: She has her tapes.
1: PBS special. Seriously.
2: Yeah.
1: So for those of you guys that have...
2: What do you have?
1: What do you have
2: on it? Just movies?
1: Yeah, I mean, we all have movies.
2: Maybe your wedding video?
3: What do you have
2: on at our weddings?
1: What do you have on there?
2: Kissing at our weddings? Kissing at our videos?
1: On your recorded VHS tapes. Because you could, obviously, what would you, what do you
2: I
1: have
2: still,
1: on
2: there? I gotta look through them.
1: You have like
2: I should have
1: stuff?
2: Movies. Nah. I don't have that.
1: Lost in the fire?
2: Yeah, man.
1: We'll leave it at that.
2: Yeah, we'll just keep it there, dude. I wanna have a good weekend, dude. But I had a lot of videos.
1: There's Hobby Ruther. Say hi.
2: Hi, guys.
1: You had a lot of videos.
2: It was a lot of videos of my kids.
1: Yeah.
2: I used to love recording them.
1: Yep.
2: As little, when they were little. And just me and my, both of them. Just hanging out at the house and just recording.
1: I have a lot, yeah, too, of my son John when he was little.
2: And yeah, well.
1: But mine were on cam, the little handhelds, not the big.
2: Yeah.
1: Not my mom's zoom in and you'd be like, you have to.
2: Nah.
1: My mom would zoom in and zzzz.
2: I used to love doing that. Or yeah. I used to love doing like video edits, like when we'd take like little trips.
1: Oh yeah.
2: I would record and then like come back home and like, I used to love doing that stuff. Make like an own like video edit.
1: Video edits.
2: Yeah.
1: Try to think. Yeah, I had like, I had a lot for my kid. Even personal ones of mine. I had, dude, I still have old skate videos of mine because we used to try to make videos like the pros.
2: That'd be cool if you can pull those.
1: I have those on, and I have on my old football videos.
2: Dang.
1: You're gonna call me Uncle Rico. Here we go. I have the highlight videos, dude. I have all that stuff. And then in high school, they used to make us the highlight videos for the football team.
2: Oh, that's
1: every
2: cool.
1: year. So I have both those.
2: You have those too?
1: Yeah.
2: Damn.
1: And then we have, what else do I have? I have videos that shows that I would record, bro. My mom has an extensive collection. I think my mom has almost every single Three's Company episode ever.
2: Made?
1: And she has them all recorded on VHS tapes.
2: That's right. Cause we used to record shows like that.
1: You guys remember recording shows?
2: Yep.
1: For those people that don't know what we're talking
2: about,
1: the younger generation, so we had these thing called VCRs.
2: Yeah, that's right.
1: For those younger generations that don't know, it was this big old thing called a VCR. It looked like a, how can you describe it? Like a CD, well they don't make
2: it. VCR, can you describe it? It's like
1: a big box.
2: Yeah.
1: And in there was a cassette tape that you'd play, like it was a big square cassette tape. You could record your shows in there, you could watch movies on there.
2: Yeah.
1: So before, you know, you could download or just click on Netflix, we had to go actually physically go to Blockbuster or Hollywood Video or Major Players, or I forgot the other ones, to go, or Amigo Video, to go get.
2: Make a copy of it.
1: A movie. Yeah. And remember you'd be like, hey, give me a copy.
2: Some people would make a copy of it.
1: You make copies. So we used to have to go get those mm-hmm. you know, we didn't have access like that. We had to go.
2: We didn't have YouTube back then, man.
1: So like when a movie got released, you hope you caught it on time because you wanted to see it. And we knew the release times.
2: Yeah, the TV Guide.
1: We knew, hey, dude, that they're gonna put that movie on VHS on Friday, and
2: so the TV Guide was on actual paper, right? And then sometimes even on the newspaper.
1: You'd buy it, dude. You'd buy it like at the store.
2: Now you know what times what comes out. Same thing for movies.
1: Yesterday, the podcast that I was on, the clocked out. They asked me, "Do you remember, Johnny? Like when you had to call the movies? You have to call the theater to get the times, or you had to get the
2: and
1: newspaper.
2: If you missed it, you have to call back again.
1: You're like, damn it, bro, what time did it say? Damn it, let me hear.
2: Yep.
1: And then you call back and it'd be busy. You had to wait till it got not busy, and you're like,
2: that's so annoying. Huh?
1: All right, write it down. Oh, 7:15, 8:15. All
2: right. And see there, back then, they weren't seated seats. You first come, first serve, bro.
1: Oh yeah, bro.
2: Those seats were so uncomfortable.
1: They're just like,
2: remember, like just straight up, like,
1: they're just like,
2: can't even move.
1: They're like, yeah, it was bad. It was bad. But yeah, no, the VCRs that we put those in, you could record your show. So like, let's say you wanted to record, I don't know, American Idol.
2: Yeah.
1: You would put that in there and then you'd press record and you'd record it. And then you pause it during the commercials. All right, unpause it. Go.
2: But that was the same thing for radio.
1: Recording on radio, man. You wanted to hear your favorite song?
2: We didn't have Shazam. We didn't have YouTube.
1: We didn't have Spotify. We didn't have internet.
2: Anything of that.
1: So guess what? When you wanted to record your cassette, you sat there and you hoped the DJ didn't talk. And then, oh, look what the song
2: started. Hope,
1: and then you'd start
2: but
1: it.
2: They would talk. Of course they would talk.
1: And be like,
2: oh. Especially when I was little, yeah, the station that was, are they still around? Yeah, I think they're still around.
1: Yeah. The old folks station.
2: Yeah,
1: right?
2: Yeah.
1: Well, I remember our station was another. Do you guys remember B94 and Z93?
2: Yeah, man. That's damn, crazy. Back then, like, shout-outs were, like, huge, bro. You'd just stay on the radio.
1: Javi, even when we started here, when we started with 104, shout-outs were massive, dude. Yeah. I used to do nights. I was a night jock, so I got to babysit all the kids. And that's all it was.
2: They just wanted
1: shout-outs on the radio. That's all they wanted. It was crazy.
2: So did I when I was growing up. I wanted to hear myself or hear.
1: Javi swears that he heard me one time on the Quiet Storm.
2: I know I did. I know it was you, and that's why you got red when I told you. It was you.
1: What was it again, bro? Tell
2: it was you.
1: Oh, so here we go.
2: Put the music on though, dude. Because it was the Quiet Storm.
1: Here we go, man. Yeah.
2: Put like some of this.
1: Wasn't
2: music,
1: it with,
2: bro,
1: with
2: I'll show you exactly how you did it, bro.
1: With JoJo the Hitman Magay?
2: Nah, it was. Who was it?
1: It was all soft. It was like that,
2: I think her name was her name Andrea? Andrea?
1: No, it wasn't Andrea Thomas. Shout out to
2: that
1: homie
2: her?
1: Andrea. No, that's a homie. No, it was like, It was JoJo, wasn't it?
2: I don't remember, but I know it was you. I know it was you.
1: So it was all slow love songs.
2: So it was love songs, and I'm listening to it because I'm like, oh, cool, man. Like, they're giving shout-outs to their significant others. And, yeah, of course, like, they take turns, right? And so here comes this voice, and I bro, I've known you for years. I think I know what you sound like. And, like, the person, whoever the jock was, like, what would you like to give a shout-out to?
1: There you go.
2: Comes this voice on the air. Hey, man, yeah, I'd like to give a shout-out to this person, because I just want to tell her that I love her and I miss her very much, and I can't wait to spend my eternity. You just said some random stuff, bro. I'm like, that was you, dude. I know it was you. Yeah, I was like, it was that. It was probably something like this.
1: And it was nice and slow.
2: Yeah. Yeah, that was you.
1: Right?
2: I know it was you, bro. I know it was you. That was great, man.
1: I hate this guy. It's the morning mash.

0: it's getting freaky in here, huh?
1: I know, but button up your shirt, dude. You're taking off your shirt. Like, ah, Nico is like, relax, dude.
0: Oh, bro.
1: We're not in the 80s no more, dude.
0: But yeah, that's you know what I just thought? Usher's had so many bangers. It's gonna be a great concert when he comes here.
1: Yeah.
0: That's gonna be an awesome, awesome concert.
1: Well, going back to like the whole shout out you were saying, hey, props to you, dude. Like, I wasn't even to like clown on you. Like, that was cool. Like, that was cool to hear you give that shout out to that person you were with at that time, that chola you were with at that time. And well, hey, that's cool, man. Like, seriously, like.
0: I was like 14.
1: Like, okay. And I remember hearing like, oh my gosh, that's you.
0: Hey, girl.
1: So, like, hey, man, props, bro.
0: Sees the call. Kind of like the way our dog, our raw dog, has him here on Sundays.
1: Yeah, he was just calling, giving him shout-outs.
0: But that was a real big popular thing. He used to do that on the radio. He'd be like,
1: just to show somebody you cared for him and loved him, right?
0: It's kind of like, what does our dog have here?
1: Sunday Night Slow Jams.
0: Yeah, but he's also, so if you haven't heard Sunday Night Slow Jams here on Mix 92, it's on every weeknight. I mean, excuse me, Sunday.
1: Yeah, and you'll hear stuff like this.
0: From 6 to, like, 9, right?
1: Mm-hmm.
0: And he does oral expressions.
1: Oh, okay.
0: He does oral.
1: I'm sure he does.
0: Does oral expressions where you call and you're like, hey, what are you sending that to? And he has that cool radio, like,
1: yeah, he does,
0: voice.
1: And that's all like,
0: yeah, he's a homie of ours, man. And he's like,
1: why do they always talk like that though? Like,
0: hey, we're gonna send this out to, Nashville, Tennessee. Nashville, we hear you. It's like, and some guy comes on and you hear like a cholo.
1: It's always sad, huh?
0: And you're like damn, cholos are in Nashville? And they're like, hey, man, I wanna send a big shout out to my girl, man, La Susie. She's down in Texas. I miss you, baby girl. Hey, answer the phone. I'm sorry for what I said. Right?
1: Yep.
0: Oral expression, right?
1: Yeah.
0: And then here you it's get them sexy, in here in El Paso. You get them like, hey, I want to, and this is like in the 90s.
1: But it's different here. Oh, yeah, man. It's different here.
0: Yeah, I want to give a shout out to the Spooky. I love you. You're my baby doll forever. Me and you forever, Ruko. You're my guy. Right?
1: I can't wait till you get out of jail.
0: I'm waiting for you.
1: I hope you can hear this.
0: When you get out of jail, me and you forever. You only got 20 more years.
1: I know this is your 6 DWI, but sabes que? I'll be waiting for you, mijo.
0: I want to send this one out. Hey, who are you talking? I just want to send this one out to Casper. Casper, I'm waiting for you, baby. Me and your daughter, we're going to wait for you. I don't care if you got a life sentence. I believe you're going to come out one day.
1: I wait. Oh, God.
0: You're going to come out. Casper, I'm thinking of you, baby.
1: Do you think these women are actually waiting for
0: him? Absolutely, bro. Those There's women. A lady right now listening, like, she's waiting for a vato to come out of the pen.
1: Why? Because I love him, that's why.
0: It's going to come. He only got 30 years. He's going to beat this. He's going to appeal
1: he's
0: it.
1: He's going to beat it.
0: He's going to appeal it, Mina. He's up for parole soon. He's going to get out. We're going to be happy. We'll be together, finally.
1: He's never lost a gang fight, and he's not going to lose this one either.
0: Hey, he survived being stabbed and shot at a couple of times. And you know what? He's going to survive this too. We're going to be strong.
1: Those are the real shout outs here, dude. Not in Nashville. Nashville, it's all proper, dude.
2: My sweetheart that we've been together for 8 years.
0: I just want to tell you I love you. And I can't wait to spend eternity with
1: you. Yeah, you're going
0: to
1: hear stuff like that.
0: I can't wait to take you on dinner. Here in El Paso, it's like, hey, you know what?
1: Why aren't you texting me back?
0: Hey, this is going out to Ricky. I'm sorry that I stabbed you.
1: They're all apologies.
0: Hey, girls. I'm sorry I stabbed you, Ricky. Call me. I didn't mean to. I was mad. But it wasn't with the real knife. It was with my nail file.
1: Mm-hmm.
0: Give me a call.
1: Yeah. It's all apologies. It's not like I love you and I can't.
0: We're going to spend eternity with you. Yeah, right?
1: No.
0: And it's like, the girl's crying. What's going on, girl?
2: Talk to us.
0: I want to talk to you. This was going out to Edward in the Lower Valley, Letty. They know him as Creeper. Just say, hey, you know what? I know you didn't want this baby, but it's okay. It's okay. I'll raise it on my own.
1: I got this.
0: If you don't want to be with me, it's okay, but be there for your son.
1: Ah! Those are the real shout outs, dude.
0: That's the best real shout out people want to hear, bro. That's what we want.
1: It's nothing about love. It's all about.
0: It's all we thought.
1: I need you. I need your money. I need the child support.
0: I'm sorry I stabbed you. I'm sorry that, you know, the kid's yours. Call me.
1: I'm sorry I egged your car. I'm sorry I keyed your car.
0: I'm sorry I slapped your mom. Those are the real 915 shout outs, man. We'll be right back.
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1: Good morning. It's 10:05. It's the Morning Mash hanging out with you guys. Hey, you know what I forgot? We got tickets to go check out these concerts. Oh, sorry.
2: Hey, good.
1: The baby's going to be in concert.
3: The baby.
2: Yeah.
1: The baby. Hip-hop artist, man. July 11th over at the 1111 Event Center. That's in the Noe, the Northeast, for those that don't know. You can buy your tickets at holdmyticket.com, but the baby live in concert Saturday, July 11th. They're going to announce a special guest as well. So if you want to go see the baby, be call number 9 on the mix lines right now at 541-1043, and I'll hook you up with a pair of tickets. Again, that's 541-1043. We'll hook you up with tickets to go check out the baby. A night of hip hop, man.
2: Okay.
1: Yeah. So if you want to go check that out, and I just saw, my homie Tio, DJ Tio, is going to be opening up too. So that's cool.
2: For the baby?
1: Yeah. Nice, shout out to, Tio. Mm-hmm. All right. So, let's play one baby song.
2: Let me get a winner.
1: Yeah, we'll get a winner. So call number 9. Again, 541-1043. We'll hook you up with tickets to go check out this guy right here. Here's the baby.
4: You know, everybody been waiting on that baby, man.

like this for like, you know, the sophisticated ratchet, you know, the ones that go to work by day, then, you know, dance in the mirror by night. Ha!

0: You asking for pictures with niggas? What's your name? Get the fuck out the spot. I'm trying to figure which deal I'ma take. I woke up a couple meal on my pound.
1: Javi, a skeet skeet and a chitty chitty
2: and
1: bang
2: a weed weed and a weed weed weed weed.
1: That was the baby right there with Bop. So he's gonna be a concert, man, and it's gonna be a great show. If you like hip hop, man, it's gonna be dope.
3: Oh yeah.
1: So that is going down over at 11:11 on July 11th. Caller number 9 right now. Let's do this. Right. Good luck. Good morning. Who's this?
4: Brianna.
1: Brianna, you're caller number 9. You're my winner. Yeah. Hey, Brianna, I'm going to hook you up with a pair of tickets to go see the baby live in concert at 11:11 Saturday, July 11th. You can get your tickets at holdmyticket.com. We're going to hook you up, mama, okay?
3: Okay.
4: Okay.
2: Okay.
3: Hold on. That's funny.
1: Oh, man. I almost said you could get your tickets at holdmybaby.com.
3: Hold my baby?
1: Holdmybaby.com. Yeah, no. Yeah, so be sure to check that concert out. Again, holdmyticket.com to purchase your tickets to go check out the baby live in concert. July 11th over at 11:11 on the northeast side of town.
3: Yeah.
1: All right, man. We are done, bro.
3: Dunskies. I'm on us.
1: We're coming back for our shows, though. You can catch me at noon for the Noontown Workout. Catch Javi at 5 for the 5 o'clock Bombucha.
3: All right, man.
1: If not, we're back at it Monday.
3: Monday. Mondo's birthday.
1: Yeah, Mondo's birthday, man. Hey, we should bring him something, bro. We should bring him a buzz ball. And have him chug it on air and then do sports.
3: Do sports, man?
1: No, we should bring him like a little cake.
3: A little something, huh?
1: Yeah, a little something. Little yegale. Yeah. Make one of your famous cakes, dude.
3: Nah, man, I don't think you'll like it.
1: Should I make one?
3: Try it, dude.
1: It's gonna be all raw on the inside.
3: Do it. That'd be funny. Like, what?
1: We made you a cake.
3: Yeah, man.
1: Yeah, no, but it's Mondo the Monster Medina. He's our sports guy, man. He's a legend in the 915, and it's his birthday on Monday. So yeah, we'll figure something out. We'll figure something out. All right, man.
3: All right, man. Let's go.
1: Thanks so much for hanging out with us, guys. Again, we're back at noon, back at 5. If not, we'll see you guys Monday. Have yourselves a great weekend. Don't drink and drive. And always, as always, don't end up on Fit Fam, right?
3: Yeah, exactly.
1: Bye, guys.
3: Bye, guys. Bye-bye.

0: When I say that the New York Knicks are working my nerves.
1: Just pulled all my hair out.
0: Game number two of the finals tonight. The New York Knicks versus the San Antonio Spurs. It goes Spurs go. And then Air Corgi's a fraud. Getting all worked up. All riled up over the Spurs. Hoping this prediction is for the Spurs today. Mr. Tipton 33 on IG and on TikTok. Mike Tipton's my favorite 915 sports host and commentator with his prediction on what game two is going to look like. Hey, Mike.
2: Game one did not go the way that San Antonio Spurs fans wanted it to go as they fall at home 105-95. But if you listen to my show, The Tipping Point with Mike Tipton, shameless plug, you know that game one at home is the easiest game for a young team to lose. How will the San Antonio Spurs bounce back? Can they bounce back? I've been told by people, imagine if the Knicks played better, how much more they would have beaten the Spurs by. And I counter that with, imagine if Victor Wembanyama didn't have the worst game of his career in game one of the NBA Finals. The Spurs will bounce back tonight in game two. I can guarantee that. And they will go home with the victory, tying the series up one game apiece in game two of the NBA Finals. That one, I know you can bank on.
0: I feel like if you subtract the N from Knicks, you get kick rocks. The Knicks can kick rocks. Guys, I really need the Spurs to do their big one. Go Spurs, go. It's Mix 92.7. Mike Tipton, thank you for your prediction. 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

6727. 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

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If someone's not giving up on love, it's her. Hear her take on Keeping Hope next. 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

0: 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Joey C with you and Jennifer Lopez's new movie, Office Romance, is on Netflix now. Love Jennifer Lopez in a rom-com. That's my favorite version of J-Lo. She chats about not giving up hope and finding love. If anybody's not giving up hope, it's J-Lo. I know you've seen these memes of her holding the infinity gauntlet.
1: And you said you're not a hopeless romantic. You're a
2: hopeful romantic.
1: A hopeful romantic.
2: Yes. Romantic comedies really kind of tap into something about life, right? Because life is funny. And that's the comedy of it, right? Like, it doesn't matter how, like, sad or whatever. Somehow you can always find a way to, like, giggle, even through tears sometimes. Life is inherently humorous in a way. And then the romantic part gives you hope. And I think it's the one thing that everybody's searching for,
1: yes,
2: right? It's like,
1: yes,
2: you want to find your person. You want to find someone to share your life with, to have a really special love with. And so those two things really tap into romantic comedies. They really define them. And I think it gives people hope at the end of the day.
0: Jennifer Lopez chatting with Gayle King on not giving up hope if you're looking for love. Office Romance is on Netflix now. 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

Mix 92.7, the Wayans Brothers and Scary Movie are back. It's in theaters now. The boys are sad they couldn't get this rapper to do a cameo. Which rapper? Could it be one of your favorites? I'll tell you in a little bit. It's Mix 92.7.

Let's get the party started. See you at the bar, you was hardly talking. That's when I knew that your heart was scarring. Friends to lovers need a part to star in. Like, wait, babe, let me ask.

0: 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Scary Movie and the Wayans brothers are back on the big screen with Anna Faris. The boys, however, are sad that they couldn't get this rapper to do a cameo in the movie. Could it be one of your favorites? They're chatting with the ladies of The View here.
1: Are there any cameos that you wanted that got away from you?
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0: Crazy, right? 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

Are you guys using AI? 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It's National Donut Day, Mix 92.7. And so I typed into ChatGPT, can you like look for something else? I don't know, something more interesting for my audience. It says, well, you could shout out the cops. 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

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Is it your favorite? I'll tell you in the next couple songs. 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

0: great job. That's going to do it for me. I'm Joey C, Joey C Radio on TikTok. If you want to go hang out over there, the Noontime Workout, Johnny Cage coming up next. Indy 505 did this study. They're revealing the artists most listened to during you time. You know what I mean. Dipping it and doing it. Is it your favorite? Well, the answer is The Weeknd. That makes sense. Come on now. Anyway, I'm Joey C. I'll see you back. I'm going to take a quick breather. Stay here. BRB, it's Mix 92.7.
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2: That's right. Good afternoon. It is Friday. Yes, TGIF. Welcome to the noontime workout. Johnny Cage clocking in, getting ready to drop some beats, man. Ah, man, we made it the weekend officially here. It just kind of blows that this weather's kind of like, yeah, it's kind of weird, huh? It looks like it's going to start pouring at any moment. But anyways, I do know we got some rain in the forecast later on this afternoon, so I feel bad for those of us that are watching our cars. Ah, man, right? But it is a nice weather change. Anyways, I'm going to get in the mix. I got the TikTok live stream on, so I invite you guys to come join me in the studio. Say hello. Talk to everyone. Big shouts go out to all the regulars that are always, you know, on our live streams. You can find me on TikTok right now. It's open to the public at KAGE_915. Say hello. All that good stuff. I might blow out some tickets for Shinedown a little bit later on. Never know. I might even have some tickets for Karol G up my sleeve. Never know. Never know. But hopefully you guys are off to a great Friday afternoon. I'm going to kick it off right now with a little Ella Langley mashup. Going to a couple of little country mashups I've been doing and some new stuff. Yeah, I got you guys covered, man. So it's the Noontown Workout where house and dance music live right here on Mix 92.7.

checking out the new Chan workout on Mix 92.7. While this mix is live, I'm also streaming live on TikTok at KAGE_915. So log on and join me in the studio. And don't forget to say hi. And as always, say hi to your mom.

Grab my glasses, I'm out the door. I'm gonna hit this city before I leave. Brush my teeth with a bottle of Jack. 'Cause when I leave for the night, I ain't coming back.

0: Yes, sir. Noontime Workout. Friday edition, man. Johnny Cage hanging out with you guys. Don't forget today's Noontime Workout being brought to you from our friends over at Western Tech. If you want to go back to school, maybe you want to start school, westerntech.edu for all the information. I'm on my TikTok live stream. Big shout-outs going out to all you guys on right now. If you want to say hello, drop in. Say hello to everyone. Again, TikTok live in the studio, so that way you can put a, I guess a face to the voice. There you go. Si se puede, man. You can do that, and you can find me on TikTok right now live at KAGE_915. Big shout-outs going out to all of you guys that are, you know, always joining us, whether it be on the morning show with me, Romy, and Javi, or during the Noontime Workout for the live streams here on TikTok. Big ups to you guys, man. You know what? I'm in the giving mood. I might blow out one of my USBs. I might blow out one of my house USBs. I might do that. I think I am. Should I do it now? Nah, I got like 13 hours of my sets on a USB that I called the THC USB, the house collection. THC, one of my favorite things. But yeah, THC, house collection. And I'll blow that out shortly. If you guys are blowing it up already. Look at that. The lines just started blowing up already. You know what? I'm going to blow one out. I promise you. I'm going to blow one out when I end this set. So I'm going to take a quick little break, pay a few bills, and then I'm going to come back with some more heat, more of the Noontime Workout. And I promise you, at the end of this set, I'll blow out one of my I might even blow out two of my house collection USBs. This exclusive cuts and edits that I do. It's unedited, so you don't got to worry about the, you know, it's got the cuss words in it for those of you that like that. They're like, man, I hate that they edit out the real versions. I got some without, of course, having to edit. So I might blow out one of my THC USBs. I'll do that. Yeah, I'll do that in a few minutes. Be right back.
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6: I'm redneck, 'cause I drink beer, not this go get some rambling. 'Cause I cannot be on the road, might be a lost cause. 'Cause I'll be out till the lights are drawn and I'm a gambler. I'll take the over on the underdog.

0: It's a new town workout. Little mashup, Backstreet Boys, Dom Dolla. For all you miracle makers out there, that is done and over with. A little EDM, mashed up with some house, mashed up with some techno, all that good. So the way the new town workout's supposed to be, it's just a party mix, man. Usually when I'm doing stuff in that era or that genre, it means I have an event coming up like that. And yeah, next Friday night, Vaquero night over at Briar Patch with my girl DJ Yachty. This Sunday, you can catch me at Stoics for a little Sunday Funday from 3 to 7 with Yachty, Gus, GQ, and my girl Yachty. It's always fun at Stoics on the West Side. That's on Sunday. Next Friday night's Vaquero night, man. So that's going to do it for me. Your boy Cage, I am out the door. Thank you so much for all of you guys that, you know, always check out the Noontime Workout, whether it be live here. Shouts out to, went out to my boy Jason Craig, man. Craig, what up? He's in the studio hanging out. We're having a little luncheon today because it's El Dario's birthday, man. It's his birthday party. I was wondering why they handed me a bottle to drink, and then they told me the entertainment will be here in a couple of minutes. And I thought it was Jason. He's going to DJ, but nah, some strippers just pulled up. It's kind of crazy. It's weird. It's weird, man. So I don't know what's going on here, but hey, it's all gravy. But before I forget, damn, your guys are already blowing up, man. Here we go. So I'm going to blow out one of my house collections, one of my THC. Thank you for reminding me Samantha. I'm going to go caller number, Romy, pick a number from 1 to 15. Yeah, pick a number from 1
1: to
0: 15.
1: 3.
0: Caller, get a higher number,
1: okay,
0: Romy.
1: Okay, okay, hold on. 1 to 15, 12.
0: Okay, 12. We'll go 12. Okay. We'll go 12. Caller number 12, 541-1043. I will hook you up right now. Here we go. Caller 1, caller 2, caller 3, caller number 4, caller number 5. Ooh. You guys are breaking up the lines. Caller 6, caller 7, caller 8, caller number 9, caller number 10, caller number 11. I almost skipped caller number 12. You know me, I can barely count. I can barely talk. Yep. Hello, good afternoon. Who's this? Hello? Can you hear me? Hello, hello? I don't think they can hear me. Hello? Oh, man, no. Ooh. Hello, hello, hello. Good morning. Good afternoon. Who's this?
2: Hey, it's Destiny.
0: Hey, you're caller number 12. You're my winner. Hey! Yeah, girl. Hey, girl, I'm going to hook you up with one of my USBs, okay?
2: All right, cool deal.
0: What are you doing right now?
2: I'm on lunch break right now. I've been listening on TikTok all morning, though.
0: Thank you. Appreciate you listening on TikTok all morning. Appreciate you. Hey, Destiny, stay on the line. I'll hook you up, okay? Hold on.
2: Okay.
0: There you go. She got herself hooked up, man. That's going to do it for me. Joycey's coming up next, guys. I'll see you guys next week. Bye. Come follow.
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0: when I say that the New York Knicks are working my nerves.
1: I just pulled all my hair out.
0: Game number 2 of the finals tonight, the New York Knicks versus the San Antonio Spurs. It goes Spurs go. And then Air Corgi's a fraud.
1: Getting all worked up.
0: All riled up over the Spurs. Hoping this prediction is for the Spurs today. Mr. Tipton 33 on IG and on TikTok. Mike Tipton's my favorite 915 sports host and commentator with his prediction on what game 2 is going to look like. Hey, Mike.
2: Game 1 did not go the way that San Antonio Spurs fans wanted it to go as they fall at home 105-95. But if you listen to my show, The Tipping Point with Mike Tipton, shameless plug, you know that game 1 at home is the easiest game for a young team to lose. How will the San Antonio Spurs bounce back? Can they bounce back? I've been told by people, imagine if the Knicks played better, how much more they would have beaten the Spurs by. And I counter that with, imagine if Victor Wembanyama didn't have the worst game of his career in game 1 of the NBA Finals. The Spurs will bounce back tonight in game 2. I can guarantee that. And they will go home with the victory, tying the series up one game apiece in game 2 of the NBA Finals. That one, I know you can bank on.
0: I feel like if you subtract the N from Knicks, you get kick. Kick rocks. The Knicks can kick rocks. Guys, I really need the Spurs to do their big one. Go Spurs, go. It's Mix 92.7. Mike Tipton, thank you for your prediction. Crossing my fingers. Let's go. 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

X92.7, if it's your birthday today, I feel the rush, addicted to your touch. 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

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If someone's not giving up on love, it's her. Hear her take on Keeping Hope next. 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
1: brand new whip, just hopped in. I got options. 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

0: 7. Joey C with you and Jennifer Lopez's new movie, Office Romance, is on Netflix now. Love Jennifer Lopez in a rom-com. That's my favorite version of J-Lo. She chats about not giving up hope and finding love. If anybody's not giving up hope, it's J-Lo. I know you've seen these memes of her holding the infinity gauntlet.
1: And you said you're not a hopeless romantic, you're a...
2: hopeful romantic.
1: A hopeful romantic.
2: Yes. Romantic comedies really kind of tap into something about life, right? Because life is funny. And that's the comedy of it, right? Like, it doesn't matter how, like, sad or whatever. Somehow you can always find a way to, like, giggle, even through tears sometimes. Life is inherently humorous in a way. And then the romantic part gives you hope. And I think it's the one thing that everybody's searching for,
1: yes,
2: right? It's like,
1: yes,
2: you want to find your person. You want to find someone to share your life with, to have a really special love with. And so those two things really tap into romantic comedies. They really define them. And I think it gives people hope at the end of the day.
0: Jennifer Lopez chatting with Gayle King on Not Giving Up Hope if you're looking for love. 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

Mix 92.7, the Wayans Brothers and Scary Movie are back. It's in theaters now. The boys are sad they couldn't get this rapper to do a cameo. Which rapper? Could it be one of your favorites? I'll tell you in a little bit. It's Mix 92.7.

0: 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Scary Movie and the Wayans brothers are back on the big screen with Anna Faris. The boys, however, are sad that they couldn't get this rapper to do a cameo in the movie. Could it be one of your favorites? They're chatting with the ladies of The View here.
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0: 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It's crazy, right? The boys also reveal that Melissa Joan Hart was originally going to play Cindy instead of Anna Faris. Anna Faris is there, Cindy. 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

Are you guys using AI? 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It's National Donut Day, Mix 92.7. And so I typed into ChatGPT, can you like look for something else? I don't know, something more interesting for my audience. It says, well, you could shout out the cops. 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

Mix 92.7, a new study reveals the artist most listened to during Yoo-hoo time. You know, dipping and doing it time. Is it your favorite? I'll tell you in the next couple songs. 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

0: Blancas coming up next. Joey C Radio on TikTok if you want to go be friends over there. Before I go, Indy 505 conducted this study to find the artist most listened to during Yoo-hoo time. You know what I mean? Like dipping it and doing it. Is it your favorite? That artist is The Weeknd. Duh. Kind of obvious, I guess, if we thought about it, right? Anyway, happy Friday. I'll see you Monday. Stay here. It's Mix 92.7. I'm Joey C. Bye.
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And I'm exhausted on this Friday, but in the best way possible. I stayed up like way too late rendering photos for my new house of like what it could look like, you know. I'm just excited. I got the keys yesterday, did the walkthrough once more. That was like the first time I've been back since we, you know, bought it and since we signed the paperwork and everything. So that's like my first real moment sinking in that this is my place and now what do I want to do with it? So yeah, I'm in crazy design mode now and it's keeping me up at night.

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1: And if you're scared of AI taking your job, then maybe switch to one of these careers. 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Well, I should go back to Google. 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I do be feeling guilty.
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And it's nice that I guess we're finally paying attention to mental health as a millennial. It's like, yay, we pushed through a lot of things, you know. We didn't have mental health days. We are now paying attention, which is good. So we'll talk about it next. A couple things you need to do for good mental health. I'll break it down next.

0: is Bianca.
1: And like I said, I feel like mental health talk was kind of taboo, but over the past few years, we have honestly just like woken up to a lot of things, right? This one is important though. A lot of times I think that we put ourselves on the back burner. We're like, whatever. We'll figure it out later. Well, later catches up with you. So six things you need to do for good mental health. Here we go. Have meaning and purpose. Ooh, I like that one. And then this is important too. Life satisfaction. Sometimes we're in that hamster wheel and it's like the same thing. We're not really happy. We're just getting up, going to work, getting back home. Same thing every day. Up next, self-acceptance. Let me tell you, it comes in your 30s. Connecting with others, autonomy, and happiness. So all of those things important for good mental health. Now achieving all of those things, that's the hard part. But now you know what they are, and at least you can figure out what that means to you, like how to get there, how to achieve it. Everybody's different. But I do feel like the biggest step is like checking in with yourself in general. You checking on everybody else, your friends, your family, your man. How you doing? Think about it.
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I mean, it does help when your mom is Kim Kardashian. I'll say that. But this is pretty cool for her little boy, Saint. We'll talk about what's going on with those two coming up on the way.

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1: And this is one way to show up your ex and show him what he's missing. Megan Thee Stallion closed out Miami Swim Week by walking the runway in her own hot girl summer swim line. She looks so good. I mean, she already had that revenge body prior to the breakup, but seeing her in that bikini, it's like, yeah, you messed up. Also, I did notice a lot more body types during Swim Week. Well, I feel like Swim Week's not as crazy as other fashion shows. The reports are in, though. Super Skinny's out and Boobalicious is in. I saw a girl's TikTok. It cracked me up. She was like, yeah, it was about the booty for the long time, but the chest is back, ladies. So go ahead. Show off that cleavage. Also, speaking of cleavage, Kim Kardashian, known for hers, and she loves to show it off in all of her ads, but she actually is taking a back seat for her son, St. Wes. He just locked down, get this, a massive global Nike campaign alongside sports icons LeBron James and Ronaldo. Go ahead. 10 years old. I mean, obviously his mom's Kim. She has a Skims Nikes line. It makes sense. He obviously had some help there, but I'm not going to hate on the kid. That's pretty cool. Nepo baby or not, imagine booking that gig at 10 years old. And he seems so sweet. I love St. Wes.
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1: And Father's Day is coming up, but there's other fathers that raised us. I'm talking about our favorite TV dads. So who are the best TV dads? Number one, Al Bundy, Married with Children. What a show, man. Some of those outfits and that, like that opening intro to the show was like forever imprinted in my brain. Andy Taylor, The Andy Griffin Show. Bob Belcher, one of my favorite dads from Bob's Burgers. Dan from Roseanne. Carl from Family Matters. Danny Taylor of Full House. Rest in peace, man. That was my dad growing up, for real. Frank from Step by Step. Homer Simpson, of course, from The Simpsons. I mean, there's so many. Jason from Growing Pains. Mike Brady from the Brady Bunch. Phil Dunphy from Modern Family, another one of my favorites. What about you? Who's your favorite TV dad of all time? Ooh, that's a tough one. I would probably have to go with Danny Tanner. For me. What about you? Hit me up, Beauty with an IE, no I, and the B on social.
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2: 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Thank goodness it is Friday, and this hour is brought to you by Western Tech. 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And you guys, please drive safe. We'll keep an eye on some traffic for you guys coming up in a few minutes. But right now, buckle up. It is now time for the 5 o'clock Bambucha. Here we go.

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0: 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I was about to, but you convinced us. Should I decorate her walls or log off to Pinterest? 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Even if I fall short from my distractions.

0: soon. 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Congratulations going out to all the graduates. Congratulations, guys. And a friendly reminder, I know some of y'all are going to be throwing your parties, especially this weekend. I got invited to three of them, so I know how it is. So please, just please, a friendly reminder, do not drink and drive. And we want to catch you guys back here on Monday for the morning mass. So please don't drink and drive. We already have enough accidents as it is. So take a look at some travel for you guys. There's an accident on Pebble Hills. And George Dieter also got an accident on Mountwood and South Kleinfield. East Yandel and North Stan Street. There's also an accident there. Vista del Sol and Sunfire. See, we already got four accidents. So please pump the brakes. Get home safely. And got to take a quick break. Keep it right where it is. The 5 o'clock Bambucha right here on the new mix. 92.7.
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